0: is in boating.
1: 15 degrees in Warragul, 12 in Traralgon, 15 in Pakenham. From the Capital Radio 3GG newsroom, I'm Scott Maiman. A teenager has been charged by police after an alleged ram raid and pursuit through Traralgon. Alex Doncherty has details.
2: Police allege a grey Nissan patrol reversed deliberately into the front of the business on Church Street on Saturday at around 3:15 a.m. The Nissan allegedly took off from the scene, deliberately hit another car on Tennyson Street a short time later. Police tracked the Nissan along the Princes Freeway heading towards Melbourne before managing to bring the car to a halt in Sunshine in Victoria's West. A 17-year-old boy was arrested near the scene, charged with burglary, criminal damage and theft of a motor vehicle. He's been bailed to appear before a children's court at a later date. Police are continuing to determine if anyone else was involved. Alex Doherty, Capital Radio News.
1: Gippsland students, you want to listen up. Students are being forced to limit their screen time at school, with Victoria set to become the first state to enforce a time limit on the use of devices in the classroom. From next year, screen time will be limited to 90 minutes a day for years 3 to 6 students. All secondary students will be required to have device-free lessons. Senior lecturer in education at Swinburne University, Melinda Davis, says it's a social issue and Gippsland children need to take note.
3: We've lost control of technology in terms of AI, how much that's changing and shifting, what people know, how they write. I hope that it's an attempt to get students to learn the old-fashioned way, which really comes down to focusing on what someone is saying, listening to what they're saying.
1: Former AFL player Nick Stevens has been jailed for 9 months after defrauding six Mildura families of nearly $158,000 through his pool installation business. The 46-year-old, who played 231 AFL games for Carlton and Port Adelaide, was convicted of multiple deception offences and using a false document. Tony Abbott, the recently appointed Federal Liberal Party president, insists the coalition remains best placed to form a new government. That's despite a surge in support this week for One Nation. This week's Resolve poll shows Pauline Hanson has overtaken Anthony Albanese as preferred prime minister among surveyed voters. Tony Abbott says it's obviously not good for the Labor Party.
4: It's very bad news for the prime minister because, plainly, if the public think Pauline Hanson would be a better prime minister than Anthony Albanese, they've concluded that Anthony Albanese's time is up and he must go.
1: The state opposition's calling on the Allan government to explain why fat cats are dining out on the taxpayer in the middle of a cost of living crisis. New details have emerged that staff of the agency responsible for community housing have spent thousands of dollars on lavish lunches at rooftop bars in Melbourne. Credit card statements obtained from the Urban Renewal Authority reveal a list of questionable charges. Victoria's opposition housing spokesman David Southwick says the Allan government must explain.
5: The minister needs to explain to taxpayers why this is being allowed to happen. We have these bureaucrats out to lunch on the taxpayers' dime.
1: The member for Gippsland South, Danny O'Brien, wants greater involvement from the state government to reduce ambulance wait times. According to the most recent figures from Ambulance Victoria, only 45% of urgent Code 1 calls in South Gippsland received an ambulance within the targeted 15-minute arrival time. The figure is lower than the state's average of 60%. And the actress who played the mum on the TV series Alf has died. Anne Sheedon, who portrayed Kate Tanner, was 77.
0: 3GG Local Sport.
1: Gold Coast Suns coach Damien Hardwick has escaped a fine but has been hit with a final warning by the AFL over his recent umpire criticism. It follows his post-match comments Friday night, likening Geelong's home ground advantage to a Roman Colosseum, where he claimed umpires were swayed by the crowd into giving the Cats questionable free kicks. That's the latest news update. I'm Scott Maiman from the Capital Radio Newsroom.
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7: A shower 2 and 19 today, partly cloudy and 21 tomorrow. On Thursday, showers and 19, and Friday, showers increasing and 15. Warragul atop of 19 today, Moree 20 and Traralgon 19.
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Up soon, the Choir Boys and Bruce Springsteen. 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

0: 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Hey, don't forget, just 4 days to go to get yourself on the standby list for Eric Clapton, and listen out for your cue to call, which is coming up anytime throughout today. Hey, thanks to Accident Towing Gippsland, prompt and professional attention from Bunyip to Mallacoota and right across Gippsland. We'll have another 30-minute music marathon just after 11. A shower of 2 and 19 today. Tomorrow, partly cloudy, 21. Thursday, showers and 19. And Friday, showers increasing and 15. Warragul atop of 19 today. Moe 20. And Tarelgan 19 degrees. Up soon, some Wham. 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

0: Forever Classic 3GG, Craig Pritchard with Dragon and Celebration. We certainly had a big celebration over the weekend with the Socceroos, didn't we? Getting our first game 2-0 over Turkey. Can we do it against the US this Saturday morning? Good luck if you're getting up early at 5 a.m. I might just watch the replay later on. We'll see how we go. 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
2: 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Not the jumper, his plan. He didn't make it outside. The security alarm went off as he reached the exit. How could this have happened, you ask? 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

0: 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Thanks to Accident Tie in Gippsland, prompt and professional attention from Bunyip to Mallacoota and right across Gippsland. We've got another 30-minute music marathon ready to go just after 11. We'll check out Roxette and Aerosmith. 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Fourth last day. And who knows, today could be your lucky day to get onto the standby list. 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
12: 16 degrees in Warragul, 14 in Traralgon, in Pakenham at 16. From the Capital Radio 3GG newsroom, I'm Scott Maiman. More bad employment news for Gippsland. The closure of a Bass Coast manufacturing site is expected to see more than a dozen workers out of a job. Cyclone Tools will be closing in the coming months. The company's got a site in Bonthaggi, which covers about 15 workers, as well as another site in the New South Wales town of Grafton. The company says the decision to close the facilities was not made lightly and has cited economic pressures that currently face local manufacturing. One Nation leader, Pauline Hanson, is playing down a new opinion poll showing voters believe she should be the Prime Minister. Yesterday's Resolve survey revealed 33% of people would like Senator Hanson to run the country, eclipsing Anthony Albanese on 29%. Senator Hanson says voters no longer trust the major parties and are looking for an alternative.
13: The Prime Minister has had a wake-up call, especially with Buy the Liar Fund. You've had over 60,000 Australians that have donated to that fund. These are people that possibly can least afford it, but they want to get rid of this Albanese Labor government.
12: A teenage boy has been charged over a weekend ram raid and pursuit that began in the Latrobe Valley, ending in Melbourne's west. It's alleged the incident happened about 3 o'clock Saturday morning. Police allege a 17-year-old boy deliberately reversed his vehicle into a Church Street business in Traralgon. It's further alleged the teen's car collided with another vehicle on Tennyson Street. From there, police say the vehicle was driven along the Princess Freeway towards Melbourne. It took a while for a tyre deflation device to be brought in. It was used at Sunshine in Melbourne's west. The teen allegedly dumped his car and was eventually arrested. The 17-year-old's been charged with the theft of a motor vehicle as well as criminal damage and burglary. He's received bail and is due to appear in children's court at a later date. Dads and father figures across Gippsland are being encouraged to embrace simple conversations that support their own and their family's well-being during Men's Health Week. Research shows men account for 3/4 of suicides and are less likely to seek help when they're struggling, especially in First Nations, regional and rural communities. However, Dr. Alan Ralph of the Triple P Parenting Program says Gippslanders who open up to mates, family and loved ones can help lead to positive outcomes.
14: Well, dads and granddads in regional areas often face greater stigma around mental health and are less likely than those in the metro areas to actually seek help. They can experience increased isolation and fewer support services, and cultural expectations may also reinforce staying silent. But this provides a strong opportunity for local dads to lead by example by building community connections, opening conversations and creating supportive family environments.
12: And if you're struggling with personal issues, Lifeline can be reached on 13 11 14.
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12: Well, it may have been a thrilling finish for St Kilda at the weekend, holding on for an 8-point win over GWS, but coach Ross Lyon says he still wants to see greater consistency from his players.
15: The ladder doesn't lie. I think we're still 6-8, but dive deep into analytics and quarters one and goals improvement, attack and defence, and go to draw. We know it's a handicap event and there's not a lot of equality in the draw across the competition. So ultimately just we're trying to improve, produce really good young players.
12: And that's the latest news update. I'm Scott Maiman from the Capital Radio Newsroom.
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0: A shower at 2 and 19 today. Tomorrow, partly cloudy, 21. Thursday, showers and 19. And Friday, showers increasing and 15. Warragul a top of 19 today. Moe 20 and Geraldton 19 degrees.
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0: Through the classic 3GG, Craig Pritchard with Los Lobos and La Bamba, wrapping up a 30-minute music marathon, which we love to do right throughout your workday. Thanks to Accident Towing Gippsland, prompt and professional attention from Bunyip to Mallacoota and right across Gippsland. We'll have another 30-minute music marathon to kickstart your Tuesday afternoon just after midday. A shower at 2 and 19 today, partly cloudy and 21 tomorrow. On Thursday, some showers and 19, and Friday, showers increasing and 15. Warragul, a top of 19 today, Moe 20, and Traralgon 19 degrees. Up soon, a rocker from Melissa. 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

Hey there, DC, 3TT's local breakfast returns again Wednesday morning from 5:30. Not only the ultimate in tests, more chances to jump on the standby list to see Eric Clapton in Chicago, but we're joined by the one and only Gerald Quigley. Be a part of it.

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3: And with me this hour, I've got Glenn to put on the standby list. How are you, Glenn?
4: Yeah, good. How are you?
3: Very good. Hey, congratulations. You're the fifth one through. That means you are now on the standby list and a chance to see Eric Clapton at the United Center Chicago, Friday, September 11. Return airfares for two, $5,000 in cash to spend in Chicago. How would that be?
4: It's fantastic.
3: Yeah, it'd be great, wouldn't it?
4: Can't wait to go.
3: Absolutely. And who would you take with you?
4: I'll take Diane.
3: Oh, okay.
4: Give her a little treat.
3: Oh, very good. Certainly would be a treat. It's worth almost $10,000 worth, and it could be all yours.
4: Ooh, yeah.
3: Now you're on the standby list. Have you got a special Eric Clapton song?
4: Oh, look, probably I Shot the Sheriff.
3: Yeah, that's a great one. Yeah, we've had a few requests for
4: that
3: one.
4: It is a good one.
3: It is, isn't it? Hey, well, well done. Now you've just got to wait for the phone call, and that'll be happening on Monday morning at around 7:45 with Dixie.
4: No worries.
3: Okay. Have a great afternoon, Glenn, and all the best for next week.
4: Oh, yeah, thanks for that.
3: See ya. Okay. And, yeah, you'll have a chance again throughout this afternoon to get yourself on the standby list. Just 3.5 days to go, all thanks to Wonsagi Kia. 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

0: 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Hope you're having a good Tuesday. Thanks to Accident Time Gippsland, prompt and professional attention from Bunyip to Mallacoona and right across Gippsland. Another 30-minute music marathon just after midday. We'll check out Huey Lewis in the news.
1: Yes, it's true. 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
7: 16 degrees in Warragul, 17 in Traralgon, 16 in Pakenham. From the Capital Radio 3GG newsroom, I'm Scott Maiman. Well, hang on to your wallet. Petrol prices are set to rise. The reduced fuel excise looks likely to end in 2 weeks amid calls for an extension. CEO of the Australasian Convenience and Petroleum Marketers Association, Rowan Lee, expects prices to go up by 26 cents a litre. He says Australia should start to consider bringing in a road user charge to make it fairer.
8: Motorists pay over $15 billion a year in fuel taxes spent on roads and so on, but electric vehicles don't pay any tax at all. So we need to start having a grown-up conversation about road user charges, start charging for kilometres travelled. Electric vehicles will suddenly start carrying their burden for road maintenance and infrastructure.
7: Restructuring at the Australian paper mill in Merivale is expected to see 29 jobs being lost, according to their union. Last week, the mill's operator corresponded with all staff to confirm the upcoming changes involving some of the safety roles as part of restructuring duties. The company says, where possible, it'll aim to redeploy staff who were impacted. The operator has stated since the end of white paper production, the mill is no longer classified as a major hazard facility. Gippslanders are being encouraged to take part in a survey by the RACV, which wants to find the worst and most dangerous roads in regional Victoria. The survey was launched earlier this month and is open until mid-July. Local Nationals MP Melina Bath says roads such as the Strzelecki Highway in Merbeau North and the South Gippsland Highway between Minion and Foster are among worthy nominations across Gippsland roads.
9: All the terrible potholes across Gippsland, how does RACV choose just one? Despite Labor saying that it has made record investments into our roads, roads in eastern Victoria have never been in a worse condition.
7: The police union boss has lashed out at the Allan government over yet another cut in vital crime-fighting funds. This time it's fingerprint and DNA tests to help catch car thieves. The funding cuts come on the back of surging motor vehicle crimes, the worst of all the states combined. Wayne Gatt, not holding back on laying the blame.
10: I get it. Victoria Police can't do what they can't afford to do at the moment. What this points to is, you know, effectively government having its fingerprints on tightening the budget of policing. I mean, that's the seat of this problem.
7: Gippsland students will need to rethink their screen time at school. Victoria set to become the first state to enforce a time limit on the use of devices in the classroom. It means from next year, a Gippsland student will have a 90-minute screen time limit each day for years 3 to 6 students. All secondary students will be required to have device-free lessons. Donald Trump says he's not sure if he'll attend the signing of the agreement to end the war in Iran. G7 leaders are meeting in France after the US president met with French President Emmanuel Macron. Mr. Trump expects Vice President J.D. Vance to attend the signing.
11: The strait is already partially opened. As you know, they're doing a little hunting for a couple of mines that they've already found. But it's essentially ships are starting to go out. Now, on Friday, it'll be completely open.
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7: Collingwood is in the box seat to sign Lachie Neal, the 3-year deal reportedly worth up to $3 million for the 33-year-old. And the Melbourne Stars and Renegades are likely to play the Big Bash next season as privatisation talks take a small step forward. The states have agreed to a self-determination model but still need support of the players. That's the latest news update. I'm Scott Maiman from the Capital Radio Newsroom.
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12: A shower 2 and 19 today, tomorrow partly cloudy and 21. Thursday showers and 19 and Friday showers increasing and 15. Warragul atop of 19 today, Murray 20 and Terowin 19 degrees.
5: 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Now, Craig Pritchard with another 30-minute music marathon.

Forever Classic 3GG. How's your workday going? Queen and Fleetwood Mac on the way real soon. And right now, some Tina Turner as we continue enjoying another 30-minute music marathon, because that's what we love to do.

0: 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Another chance to get on the standby list coming up soon.
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0: 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We might make your dreams come true again real soon by giving you a cue to call and get yourself on the standby list for Eric Clapton. If you're not on there yet, you've only got a few days to do so. So we're running out of time. Hey, a shower 2 and 19 today, partly cloudy and 21 tomorrow. Thursday, showers and 19, and Friday, showers increasing and 15. Warragul the top of 19 today, Moe 20, and Tarelgan 19 degrees. Up soon, some Paul Young. Forever Classic 3GG.
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0: 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How's your Tuesday going? 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You've still got a chance to get on that standby list if you're not on there already. And thanks to Wonthaggi Care, now open, explore Tasman or Sorrento and book your test drive today. 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And if you are caller number 5, you'll get on our standby list for a chance to win a prize valued at almost $10,000. 2 tickets to see Eric Clapton at the United Center, Chicago, Friday, September 11. 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And $5,000 to spend in Chicago. I don't know where I'd start, but I'm sure you've got an idea. And if you have, make sure you lock it in to listen out for your next cue, which is coming up again real soon. Thanks to Wonthaggi Care, Forever Classic 3GG.
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0: 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Are you excited? Thanks to Accident Towing Gippsland, prompt and professional attention from Bunyip to Mallacoota and right across Gippsland. 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And Madonna. 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
9: It's 19 in Warrigal, 17 in Traralgon and 19 in Pakenham. From the Capital Radio 3GG newsroom, I'm Brad McIntosh. Premier Jacinta Allen says she will absolutely lead Labor to the November election, her deputy Ben Carroll backing her in, with an anticipated leadership spill failing to happen. Stephanie Wacklewick reports.
10: Leaving Labor's last caucus meeting before the midwinter break, Jacinta Allen insists she will be leading Labor to the next election.
11: Absolutely. A big week in Parliament ahead, being focused on working people.
10: The meeting was considered the last chance to topple the Premier before November, with the most likely contender, Deputy Ben Carroll, failing to challenge for the leadership. Mr. Carroll maintains he has the job he wants as Deputy Leader and Education Minister, insisting he doesn't know who is agitating for a spill, urging those MPs to start focusing on the election and the challenge ahead, with a line now under the sand.
12: There's always been a line under it. I've been a loyal deputy for 3 years, and I'll continue to be.
9: Meanwhile, the Allen government is pushing ahead with its plan to legalise the right to work from home, with part-time and casual workers now included in the legislation being introduced to Parliament. The opposition still maintains it supports working from home in principle, but it will have to look at the legislation in detail. Leader Jess Wilson says the timing of its long-awaited introduction is questionable.
13: I think we've seen over recent weeks just a government in chaos. We're seeing a government that isn't focused on Victorians, they're focused on themselves, and we're focused on ensuring that we're listening to Victorians.
9: A supply chain expert warns it could take up to 5 months before oil output in the Strait of Hormuz is restored to its pre-war operations. The critical shipping route is expected to fully reopen on Friday once the United States and Iran sign a peace deal in a formal ceremony. The International Maritime Organization is working with countries in the region to remove any mines from the strait. David Leaney says the first hurdle is allowing the safe passage of the more than 500 vessels stuck in the waterway.
14: Then they've got to get to their destination. Then the oil's got to be processed into fuel. Then those ships have to get from those destinations back to wherever it is countries around the world that the fuel's being purchased.
9: The state government is being called on to get more involved with reducing ambulance times by member for Gippsland South, Danny O'Brien. According to the most recent figures from Ambulance Victoria, only 45% of urgent code 1 calls in South Gippsland received an ambulance within the targeted 15-minute arrival time. That figure is lower than the state's average of 60%. And Gippsland students will need to rethink their screen time at school. Victoria is set to become the first state to enforce a time limit on the use of devices in the classroom. It means from next year, a Gippsland student will have a 90-minute screen time limit each day for years 3 to 6 students. All secondary students will be required to have device-free lessons.
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9: A favourite of Gippsland basketball fans is on the move, the South East Melbourne Phoenix confirming. Alex Doherty reports.
4: Fresh off a starring role for Phoenix, where he was named the league's Defensive Player of the Year, John Brown III is on the move. It's reported the 34-year-old has signed a deal to play in Italy's Premier Basketball League next season. It comes on the back of a standout campaign in his first season in the NBL, where he led the league in steals but also averaged 10.7 points, 6.4 rebounds and 2.4 assists per game. Other Phoenix imports Ian Clark and Wes Wundu remain unsigned by the club, and rumours are continuing to swirl about potentially signing NBL champion Sean McDonald after parting ways with the Jack Jumpers. Alex Stockerty, Capital Radio News.
9: And that's the latest 3GG news update. I'm Brad McIntosh from the Capital Radio Newsroom.
7: 3GG's four-day forecast for Southern Stock Feeds, offering fully customised dairy, beef and sheep pellets.
15: A shower or two and 19 today, tomorrow partly cloudy 21, Thursday showers and 19 and Friday showers increasing and 15. Warragul a top of 19 today, Moe 20 and Tarawin 19.
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Dead or Alive and Whitney on the way. 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

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The Ultimate Eats Test returns again Wednesday morning, 25 past 6. 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

0: Forever Classic 3JJ, Craig Pritchard with Whitney, and I Want to Dance with Somebody. Well, why not? Another 30-minute music marathon coming up after two, all thanks to Accident Towing Gippsland, prompt and professional attention from Bunyip to Mallacoota and right across Gippsland. A shower or two throughout the afternoon, 19 degrees, partly cloudy and 21 tomorrow. More showers on Thursday with 19, and Friday, showers increasing when you know it, and 15 degrees. Warragul atop of 19, and Murray 20, and Traralgon atop of 19 today. Up soon, some classic Whitesnake. Here I go again on my own. Forever Classic 3JJ.
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3: And right now, I've got someone else to put onto the standby list, and I believe I've got Rod. How are you, Rod?
4: Good, thanks. I'm happy you wrote that.
3: Oh, that's good. 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How would you like that?
4: Oh, trip of a dream.
3: It certainly is. Two tickets to see Eric Clapton at the United Center in Chicago, which is where the Chicago Bulls play their basketball. Friday, September 11, return airfares for two plus $5,000 cash to spend in Chicago. Have you been to the
4: Absolutely
3: U.S.
4: fantastic.
3: You been there before to the U.S.?
4: No, I haven't been to the U.S., no.
3: Okay, well, this certainly will be a trip of a lifetime. And who would you take? Hey, well done. And we now, all you have to do is wait for that call, which is coming on Monday morning. Deeks here at 7:45 next Monday, and we'll be making the call. And you're on the list now, so you've got a great chance like everybody else.
4: Yeah.
3: Good stuff. All right, well, you have a great day, Rod, and I wish you the best of luck next Monday morning.
4: Thank you.
3: Okay. And that, of course, is a great trip, and it's worth $10,000. And if you haven't got yourself on the standby list yet, well, you've still got time, 3.5 days to go. But listen out for your cue to call when we do it again. And we will do it again throughout the afternoon with Macca, Forever Classic 3GG.
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0: 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Thanks to Accident Towing Gippsland, prompt and professional attention from Bunyip to Mallacoota and right across Gippsland. We'll check out some Billy Idol. And Van Halen. 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
4: Thanks to Terry and the team at Crawford Marine, Chickerill Street, Morwell, celebrating over 60 years in boating.
5: It's 19 in Warragul, 18 in Traralgon and 19 in Pakenham. From the Capital Radio 3GG newsroom, I'm Brad McIntosh. Ben Carroll says he has been a loyal deputy for 3 years and he will continue to be after the Premier avoided a leadership challenge. Jacinta Allan says she will absolutely be leading Labor to the November election after Victorian Labor MPs held their final caucus meeting before the parliamentary winter break. Her deputy was touted as the most likely contender for a spill, but Mr. Carroll has reiterated he has the job he wants, calling for an end to internal politics.
6: There's always been a line under it. I've been a loyal deputy for 3 years and I'll continue to be. I am working every day to make sure we have the best education system in the nation.
5: A teenage boy has been charged over a weekend ram raid and pursuit that began in the Latrobe Valley and ended in Melbourne's West. Scott Maiman reports.
7: It's alleged the incident happened about 3 o'clock Saturday morning. Police allege a 17-year-old boy deliberately reversed his vehicle into a Church Street business in Traralgon. It's further alleged the teen's car collided with another vehicle on Tennyson Street. From there, police say the vehicle was driven along the Princess Freeway towards Melbourne. It took a while for a tyre deflation device to be brought in. It was used at Sunshine in Melbourne's West. The teen allegedly dumped his car and was eventually arrested. The 17-year-old's been charged with the theft of a motor vehicle as well as criminal damage and burglary. He received bail and is due to appear in Children's Court at a later date. Scott Maiman, Capital Radio News.
5: The RACV is still determining which roads are the most dangerous in regional Victoria, and Gippsland hasn't escaped being named. The survey launched earlier this month and is open until mid-July. Local MP Melina Barf says roads such as the Strzelecki Highway in Mirabou North and the South Gippsland Highway are among worthy nominations across Gippsland roads.
8: With all the terrible potholes across Gippsland, how does RACV choose just one? Despite Labor saying that it has made record investments into our roads, roads in eastern Victoria have never been in a worse condition.
5: Grilled is being taken to court over claims it overstated the environmental benefits around its Tree Day Tuesday promotion. The consumer watchdog alleges the fast food chain misled customers about donating $1 for every burger purchased on a Tuesday over a three-year period. ACCC chairperson Gina Cass-Gottlieb says the detailed conditions of the promotion meant most purchasers did not qualify for the donation.
9: This is a form of greenwashing because it had the potential to mislead many consumers nationwide about the environmental benefits of their purchase.
5: And craft giant Lincraft will close all of its 60 stores across Australia and New Zealand after more than 80 years in business. Management claims the decision on rising operating costs and tough retail conditions. The shops will shut down progressively, but the company will continue to sell online.
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5: Warragul footy expert Alex Taru is being praised online by AFL fans for executing a textbook hip and shoulder bump in St Kilda's game against the Giants. Taru bumped Giants forward Phoenix Gothard, with fans saying it was a perfect example. The Saints went on to win Sunday's game 96-88. And Collingwood will continue its pitch to Zach Butters when the Pies face Port Adelaide on Saturday night. The Magpies reportedly used Nick Dacos as part of their pitch for the Power Star. Pies defender Harry Perryman says he'll be in the ear of Butters if he's asked to tag the midfielder. And that's the latest 3GG news update. I'm Brad McIntosh from the Capital Radio Newsroom.
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10: A shower at 2 and 19 today, tomorrow partly cloudy and 21, Thursday showers and 19, and Friday showers increasing in 15. Warragul atop of 19 today, Moe 20, and Tarawan 19 degrees.
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0: Forever Classic, 3GG, Craig Pritchard with T-Trek and their only number one hit, The Flame, wrapping up a 30-minute music marathon. They had plenty of hits, but that's the only one that got up to the top. We'll have another 30-minute music marathon coming up after 3 with Macca, all thanks to Accident Towing Gippsland, prompt and professional attention from Bunyip to Mallacoota and right across Gippsland. It's going to be a bit on the wet side again today, a shower or two with 19, partly cloudy and 21 tomorrow. On Thursday, showers and 19 and some wet stuff increasing on Friday with 15 degrees. Warragul atop of 19 today, Moe 20 and Traralgon 19 degrees. Up shortly, one of the best duos of all time that we'll probably never see together again, Hall & Oates. 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

0: 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And he's got it all ready to go with a great bunch of songs, including this one from Men at Work. 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All thanks to Wonthaggi Kia, now open to explore Tasman or Sorrento today. Have a great afternoon. 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
9: It's 18 in Warragul, 19 in Traralgon and 19 in Pakenham. From the Capital Radio 3GG Newsroom, I'm Brad McIntosh. Two senior MPs have clashed during a TV interview as they were debating Labor's tax changes. A two-day inquiry examining a push to rein in the capital gains tax discount and negative gearing will wrap up today. The opposition argues the Albanese government misled voters ahead of the last election when it vowed not to make changes to the tax concessions. It prompted this heated exchange between Liberal MP Tim Wilson and Labor's Amanda Rishworth.
10: That anyone has had an opportunity to put in a submission to the inquiry, and of course there's been a number of witnesses over two days.
11: Get real, but Amanda.
10: That is just
11: you
10: not
11: didn't give it to people
10: true.
11: At the last election.
10: That is
11: you
10: not
11: didn't give
10: true.
11: It to people at the last election. You lied before the Australian people before
10: true.
11: The last election.
9: Premier Jacinta Allen says she's not interested in anonymous gossip, with momentum for a challenge to her leadership fizzling ahead of Labor's last parliamentary meeting before the midwinter break. The caucus meeting was considered the last chance to topple the Premier, but her biggest contender, Deputy Ben Carroll, maintains he has the job he wants and there will be no challenge. Mr. Carroll says he doesn't know who the agitators are, the Premier insisting she will lead Labor to the November state election.
12: I made it very clear I was not interested and focused on anonymous gossip. We've got to get on and do the hard work.
9: Gippsland fathers and dads are being encouraged to hold simple, supportive conversations that support themselves and their families' well-being during Men's Health Week. Research shows men account for 3/4 of suicides and are less likely to seek help when they're struggling, especially in First Nations, regional and rural communities. However, Dr. Alan Ralph from the Triple P Parenting Program says Gippslanders who open up to mates, families and loved ones can help lead to positive outcomes.
13: Well, dads and granddads in regional areas often face greater stigma around mental health and are less likely than those in the metro areas to actually seek help. They can experience increased isolation and fewer support services, and cultural expectations may also reinforce staying silent. But this provides a strong opportunity for local dads to lead by example by building community connections, opening conversations, and creating supportive family environments.
9: If you're struggling with personal issues, Lifeline can be reached on 13 11 14. Victoria is set to become the first state to enforce a time limit on the use of devices in school, including students across Gippsland. From next year, screen time will be limited to 90 minutes a day for years 3 to 6 students. All secondary students will be required to have device-free lessons. Senior lecturer in education at Swinburne University, Melinda Davis, says it's a social issue and Gippsland children need to take note.
14: We've lost control of technology in terms of AI, how much that's changing and shifting, what people know, how they write. I hope that it's an attempt to get students to learn the old-fashioned way, which really comes down to focusing on what someone is saying, to listening to what they're saying, discern what they're saying, take note.
9: And the planned closure for a Bass Coast manufacturing site will see more than a dozen workers made redundant. Cyclone Tools will close in the coming months.
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9: Melbourne coach Stephen King is expecting a finals-like atmosphere when they face the Crows on Saturday.
15: Adelaide Oval against the Crows, they've hit really good form. They've got their best players back in the team playing extraordinary football. So yeah, I'm just looking forward to the opportunity to play a great team away. And it will be like a finals-like atmosphere for us. It's a great opportunity to test ourselves against a team that's really strong in the contest. Their pressure game's elite.
9: And that's the latest 3GG news update. I'm Brad McIntosh from the Capital Radio Newsroom.
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16: Shower or two expected at some point this evening, but it will be clearing overnight as we head towards a low of 9 degrees. Partly cloudy conditions expected across Gippsland and the Latrobe Valley tomorrow, getting to a top of 20. Afternoon shower or two developing Thursday, hitting a high of 19. Similar conditions expected for Friday, a max of 16 degrees across the region expected.
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Another chance to get your name on the standby list to see Eric Clapton in Chicago coming your way before 6. Right now, Johnny Hates Chaz, Shattered Dreams, Forever Classic 3 Double G.

Hey there, Dixie. 3GG's local breakfast returns again Wednesday morning from 5:30. Not only the ultimate ear test, more chances to jump on the standby list to see Eric Clapton in Chicago, but we're joined by the one and only Gerald Quigley. Be a part of it. Double J.

0: 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Forever classic, 3JJ Macca with you. Tuesday afternoon drive home, expecting cloudy conditions this afternoon. May see a shower or two this evening. Should be clearing, though, overnight. We'll get down to a low of 9. Partly cloudy conditions expected tomorrow for your Wednesday, heading to a high of 20 degrees. Hey, want to find out what's going on around Gippsland? 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All the markets, all the little events that are happening around Gippsland and the Latrobe Valley, you will find at our website. 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

0: Sophie B. Hawkins. 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Forever classic. 3GG. It is Macca with you as we get you through a Tuesday drive home. Hey, it's the brand new sound that is already making Gippslanders scratch their heads. The ultimate ear test. Have a go at again tomorrow morning with Dixie in the local brekkie show for your chance at winning $720. Three shots every morning at guessing correctly, 6:25, 7:25, 8:25. 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Could end up like Greg from Girilang, who won over $4,000 with our last sound, which is a fair chunk of change, isn't it? The ultimate ear test, thanks to TM&H Mitre 10, back tomorrow from 6:25 at Forever Classic 3GG.
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0: Trevor Classic, 3, Double J, almost 4 o'clock, another 30-minute music marathon after the latest from the newsroom. We'll get on some Hoodoo Gurus, plus Clarence Clemens and Jackson Brown.
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10: 531 3GG's latest beach and surf conditions.
11: Good afternoon. Just got a small wave rolling into Kilcunda, a 1 to 3 foot wave on a 13 knot north to northwesterly wind. A low tide at 6:30 tonight. Water temp at 15 degrees. On Phillip Island, a 1 to 2 foot wave on a 21 knot north to northwesterly wind. And the other for tomorrow, similar conditions. 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
13: It's 18 in Warragul, 18 in Traralgon, and 19 in Pakenham. From the Capital Radio 3GG Newsroom, I'm Brad McIntosh. The Reserve Bank has kept its cash rate unchanged. Michael Packey reports.
14: After a two-day meeting, the Reserve Bank Board has kept the official cash rate at 4.35%. The RBA is concerned inflation is still too high, but there are signs it's moderating, which gave the board some wriggle room to keep rates steady after three increases this year. In its statement, the central bank believes the peace deal between the US and Iran will bring

0: Some relief to energy prices, which should help with the cost of living. The decision to keep rates on hold was unanimous among the 9 board members.
1: Casual and part-time workers have now been included in the Allan government's plan to legalise the right to work from home. The long-awaited legislation allowing every worker the legal right to work from home 2 days a week from September 1 is finally being introduced to Parliament. Premier Jacinta Allan says the decision to expand the laws beyond full-time staff allows extensive consultation, denying it will create more red tape.
2: I disagree. In fact, so do a lot of their own members and employers as well, because we had a lot of businesses respond to our survey and we've had a lot of consultation as well with businesses. We know many of them are already doing it.
1: About 29 jobs are set to be cut at the Australian paper mill in Maryvale. Scott Maiman reports.
3: Unions are going public, saying the job cuts are the result of a restructuring at the company. Last week, the mill's operator, Opal Australian Paper, corresponded with all staff to confirm the upcoming changes involving some of the safety roles as part of restructuring duties. The company says, where possible, it'll aim to redeploy staff who are impacted. The operator has stated, since the end of white paper production, the mill is no longer classified as a major hazard facility. Scott Maiman, Capital Radio News.
1: And craft chain Lindcraft has announced it's closing all 60 of its shops across Australia and New Zealand. The 80-year-old business blames rising costs and overseas competition for the shutdown. It will continue to operate online. Also making news, Donald Trump says he hopes the United States and Iran can form a good relationship going forward after striking a peace deal to end the conflict.
4: 3GG Local Sport.
1: There's been nothing but praise for Warragul footy expert Alex Taru after his bump in St Kilda's win over the Giants. Footy fans online have been heaping the praise on, calling it a textbook hip and shoulder. The Saints went on to win Sunday's game 96-88. And the South East Melbourne Phoenix have confirmed a Gippsland favourite is on the move next season. Alex Doherty reports.
5: Fresh off a starring role for Phoenix, where he was named the league's Defensive Player of the Year, John Brown III is on the move. It's reported the 34-year-old has signed a deal to play in Italy's Premier Basketball League next season. It comes on the back of a standout campaign in his first season in the NBL, where he led the league in steals but also averaged 10.7 points, 6.4 rebounds and 2.4 assists per game. Other Phoenix imports Ian Clark and Wes Wundu remain unsigned by the club, and rumours are continuing to swirl about potentially signing NBL champion Sean McDonald after parting ways with the Jack Jumpers. Alex Doherty, Capital Radio News.
1: And that's the latest 3GG news update. I'm Brad McIntosh from the Capital Radio Newsroom.
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6: Good afternoon. Starting with your run home from Melbourne, delays are picking up on the Monash Freeway passing Springvale Road, then again from Eastlink and then right onto the South Gippsland Freeway. On the Pakenham Bypass, congestion is building both ways in patches between Cardinia Road and McGregor Road. Then it's a seamless run home on the Princes Freeway. You've got no dramas from Narnagoon all the way through to Warragul. 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That's the latest 3GG Time Saver Traffic.
4: 3GG's four-day forecast.
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8: Shower or two expected at some point this evening, but it will be clearing overnight as we head towards a low of 9 degrees. Partly cloudy conditions expected across Gippsland and the Latrobe Valley tomorrow, getting to a top of 20. Afternoon shower or two developing Thursday, hitting a high of 19. Similar conditions expected for Friday, a max of 16 degrees across the region expected.
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0: see Eric Clapton live in Chicago with return airfares for $2,000 and $5,000 spending money. Another chance to get on the standby list coming up soon.
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Gippsland's Forever Classic 3GG. 30-minute music marathon. Counting Crows inside the next 6 minutes. Right now, here's some Killer Queen. She keeps

0: The band So Nice, they named it twice. Duran Duran Reflex, wrapping up a 30-minute music marathon. Forever Classic 3GG. I wonder if Queensland will have a reflex after the State of Origin Game 1 loss that they suffered at the hands of New South Wales 3 weeks ago. Of course, State of Origin Game 2 on tomorrow night at the MCG. 100,000 people expected to pack in for what could be New South Wales' crowning moment in 2026. If they win, they win the series. If not, it goes to Queensland, 1-1. And we all know how New South Wales goes in Queensland. It could very well be one of the great comebacks of all time by a Maroons team. Looking like it's going to be good weather for tomorrow. 20 degrees expected. Partly cloudy conditions across Gippsland and the Latrobe Valley, and more than likely in Melbourne tomorrow as well. Thursday, we'll see some afternoon shower or developing. 19 degrees, similar conditions Friday. A high of 16. The Clash, Rock of the Casbah, after we get to the latest time saver traffic in minutes at Forever Classic 3GG.
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11: Starting with your run home for Melbourne, delays are building on the Monash Freeway from Yarra Boulevard to Warragul Road, then again from Blackburn Road to Narrewarra North Road. Nearby, there's some heavy Gippsland-bound delays on the South Gippsland Highway in stretches through Dandenong South and Limbrook. On the Pakenham Bypass, there's some minor congestion both ways in patches between Cardinia Road and McGregor Road. Then it's smooth sailing for your run on the Prince's Freeway from Narnagoon all the way back home to Warragul. When a child is in hospital, Ronald McDonald House gives their family a community of support, warm meals and a place to rest. Because when a child is sick or injured, family stays. That's the latest 3GG Time Saver Traffic.

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9: Heading to Mount Baw-Baw? 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
10: This is Budgie Bacon. We saw a fair bit of cloud and fog around today. It was a little breezy, but that's about the extent of the weather. Lake Mountain tobogganers were enjoying a snow cover. Looks like a lot of fun, and they're going to be back open again on Thursday. Baw-Baw waiting for a good fall of snow to get the lifts open. Bulla pretty good today despite the fog, with Bourke Street Express and a carpet spinning for the skiers and the boarders. No lifts for skiers today at Falls Creek or at Hotham, and they're just waiting for some cold temperatures to move in over the next couple of days. Let's just hope for some better weather over the next few days to kick things back into gear. And you can ski, play and save at Selwyn Snow Resort, most affordable snow resort in New South Wales.
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11: It's 18 in Warragul, 18 in Traralgon and 18 in Pakenham. From the Capital Radio 3GG Newsroom, I'm Brad McIntosh. The federal government has welcomed the Reserve Bank decision to keep the official interest rate on hold following three hikes this year. The decision to keep the cash rate at 4.35% was unanimous among the nine board members, but the central bank is concerned inflation is still too high. Treasurer Jim Chalmers says it's a challenge, but believes the rate decision will help Australian households.
12: This decision by the Reserve Bank today is very welcome in the context of Australians still under pressure and these global pressures intensifying in recent times as well.
11: Premier Jacinta Allen has emerged

0: unscathed after avoiding a leadership challenge, with Ben Carroll insisting he has been and will continue to be a loyal deputy. Stephanie Wackluck reports.
1: The Premier has dismissed rumoured efforts to overthrow her as anonymous gossip, emerging from Labor's last caucus meeting before the parliamentary winter break, triumphant, saying she will be leading the party to the state election.
2: Absolutely. We've just had a fantastic Labor caucus meeting.
1: The meeting was considered the last chance to topple the Premier before November. Her deputy, Ben Carroll, touted it as the most likely contender. He insists he doesn't know who the agitators are, saying no one has spoken to him about the leadership, calling for an end to internal politics. While he has conceded Labor is polling poorly, he insists the party will win the election.
3: I've been a loyal deputy for 3 years and I'll continue to be. We will turn this around and we will win in November.
0: The member for Gippsland South, Danny O'Brien, wants greater involvement from the state government to help reduce ambulance wait times. According to the most recent figures from Ambulance Victoria, only 45% of urgent Code 1 calls in South Gippsland received an ambulance within the targeted 15-minute arrival time. The figure is lower than the state's average of 60. More than a dozen workers will be made redundant, all because of the planned closure of a Bass Coast manufacturing site. Scott Maiman reports.
4: Cyclone Tools will close in the coming months. The company's got a site in Wonthaggi, which covers about 15 workers, as well as another site in the New South Wales town of Grafton. The company says the decision to close the facilities was not made lightly and has cited economic pressures that currently face local manufacturing. Cyclone Tools has been in business since 1907. Scott Maiman, Capital Radio News.
0: And about 29 jobs are set to be cut at the Australian paper mill in Maryvale. Unions say the job cuts are the result of a restructuring at the company. Last week, the mill's operator, Opal Australia and Paper, corresponded with all staff to confirm the upcoming changes involving some of the safety roles as part of restructuring duties. The company says where possible, it will aim to redeploy staff who are impacted.
5: 3GG Local Sport.
0: Josh Dacos is giving Brendan Maynard every chance to face Port Adelaide on Saturday. The Collingwood defender dislocated his shoulder in the loss to Melbourne prior to the bye. Dacos says Maynard will do his all to play.
6: He obviously got a few boos, but it was lovely to see the Magpie Army support him, and I think he doesn't mind it. He knows he plays football, aggressive at times, you know, never intends to hurt anyone, but it's an amazing strength of his, the way he attacks the ball, and he's an amazing leader for us, and it's awesome what running alongside with him out there today.
0: And the Demons believe allowing Cozzy Pickett flexibility to be with family in Darwin this season has helped fuel his career-best form. And that's the latest 3GG news update. I'm Brad McIntosh from the Capital Radio Newsroom.
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7: Starting with your run home from Melbourne, delays becoming bumper to bumper on the Monash Freeway from Yarra Boulevard to Warragul Road, then again from Blackburn Road all the way through to Narrewarra North Road. Nearby, there's some heavy Gippsland-bound delays building on the South Gippsland Highway and stretches through Dandenong South and Limbrook. On the Pakenham Bypass, there's some minor congestion building both ways in patches between Cardinia Road and McGregor Road. Then it's smooth sailing if you run on the Prince's Freeway from Narnargoon all the way back home to Warragul. 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That's the latest 3GG Time Saver Traffic.
5: 3GG's four-day forecast for Southern Stock Feeds, offering fully customised dairy, beef and sheep pellets.
8: Shower or two expected at some point this evening, but it will be clearing overnight as we head towards a low of 9 degrees. Partly cloudy conditions expected across Gippsland and the Latrobe Valley tomorrow, getting to a top of 20. Afternoon shower or two developing Thursday, hitting a high of 19. Similar conditions expected for Friday, a max of 16 degrees across the region expected.
5: From the top of Mount Baw-Baw, all over Gippsland and the Latrobe Valley on 531 AM and streaming through your smart speaker. 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

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Another chance to get your name on the standby list for our next superstar experience. Eric Clapton in Chicago is going to come your way at some point before 6 when you hear that cue to call. 56222444, be caller number 10. And you get yourself on the standby list. Pointer Sisters now. I'm so excited. 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

0: 2026 Rock and Roll Hall of Fame inductee Phil Collins. I wish it would rain down. Wrapping up a 30-minute music marathon. Gippsland's Forever Classic 3GG. Expecting a shower or two this evening, but should be clearing overnight down to a low of 9 degrees. Expecting a partly cloudy day tomorrow with a top of 20. Afternoon shower or two developing Thursday 19. Similar conditions on the way Friday. A top of 16 degrees. Hey, don't forget, you bring the party and we'll bring the tunes this Saturday night from 6. Jukebox Saturday Night returns to 3GG. 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Roxette and Madness both feature in the next 10. Also, latest time saver traffic. And before 6 o'clock, another chance to get your name on the standby list to see Eric Clapton in Chicago.
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4: 3GG, time saver traffic. Accident towing Gippsland. Prompt and professional attention from Bunyip to Mallacoota and right across South Gippsland.
2: Starting with the run home from Melbourne, delays are building on the Monash Freeway from Toorak Road to Warragul Road, then again from Frenchie Gully Road all the way through to Narrewarra North Road. On the South Gippsland Highway, Gippsland bound congestion is heavy through Dandenong South and then towards Hallam Road in Lidbrook. On the Pakenham Bypass, there's still some minor congestion both ways in patches between Cardinia Road and McGregor Road. Then it's smooth sailing if you run on the Princes Freeway. You've got no dramas from Narnagoon all the way through to Warragul. 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
3: Tyrone has called through from Burnie in Tasmania. You getting us on the AM there, Tyrone? 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
3: If you want a chance to get your name onto the standby list to see Eric Clapton in Chicago, thanks to our pals at Wonthaggy Kia. 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Thanks to Wonthaggy Kia, Eric Clapton in Chicago. It's another 3GG Superstar Experience.
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0: 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We'll get on some Breakfast Club. And how about we bless some rains, say?
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0: Today. 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Thanks to Terry and the team at Crawford Marine, Chickerill Street, Morwell, celebrating over 60 years in boating.
1: At 17 in Warragul, 17 in Traralgon and 18 in Pakenham. From the Capital Radio 3GG Newsroom, I'm Brad McIntosh. The Reserve Bank has decided to keep interest rates on hold for now, but won't rule out another hike if inflation remains high. The official cash rate will stay at 4.35% after three increases this year. The decision was unanimous among the nine RBA board members. Governor Michelle Bullock says they'll continue examining economic data.
2: Today's decision does not rule out further tightening in monetary policy if that is what is required to bring inflation down. In making its decisions, the board will be focused on the data and what that suggests about the outlook and risks.
1: Two people have been arrested in relation to police killer Desi Freeman's time on the run before he was shot dead. Gillian Lentouris reports.
3: Seven warrants were executed this morning simultaneously, three here in Victoria and four in New South Wales. The three in Victoria are mainly in the High Country region. A 64-year-old Lucy Vale man has been arrested. He is currently being questioned by detectives with no charges laid just yet. Another man in New South Wales was arrested, but that was due to unrelated matters. This investigation is all in relation to Desi Freeman's movements after he shot and killed two police officers in Porepunkha in August last year.
1: The RACV is continuing to seek nominations for the worst and most dangerous roads in regional Victoria, and Gippsland is no exception. The survey launched earlier this month is open until mid-July. Local Nationals MP Melina Barth says roads such as the Strzelecki Highway in Mirabu North and the South Gippsland Highway are among worthy nominations across Gippsland roads.
4: With all the terrible potholes across Gippsland, how does RACV choose just one? Despite Labor saying that it has made record investments into our roads, roads in eastern Victoria have never been in a worse condition.
1: Students across Gippsland are being told to rethink their screen time while they're at school. Victoria is set to become the first state to enforce a time limit on the use of devices in the classroom. It means from next year, a Gippsland student will have a 90-minute screen time limit each day for years 3 to 6 students. All secondary students will be required to have device-free lessons. And a Bass Coast manufacturing site is shutting up shop, making more than a dozen workers redundant. Cyclone Tools will close in the coming months. The company has a site in Wonthaggi, which covers about 15 workers, as well as another site in the New South Wales town of Grafton. The company says the decision to close the facilities was not made lightly and has cited economic pressures that currently face local manufacturing.
0: 3GG Local Sport.
1: Geelong says Jeremy Cameron is managing a hip niggle but will play in Thursday's blockbuster against Fremantle. Tom Stewart is no certainty to return as he recovers from a concussion. Cats coach Chris Scott says a lot of planning goes into Dockers star Luke Jackson.
5: I don't think it's good policy to come up against a champion and say, oh, actually, we'll be fine. It's better to be a bit wary of what he's capable of, and while still maintaining the confidence in the guys we have, and again, without being overconfident, we feel like we have a variety of options.
1: Collingwood will continue its pitch to Zach Butters when the Pies face Port Adelaide on Saturday night. And New Zealand was denied a historic first-ever World Cup win after Iran came from behind to secure a 2-2 draw. And that's the latest 3GG news update. I'm Brad McIntosh from the Capital Radio Newsroom.
0: 3GG's four-day forecast.
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7: Shower or two expected at some point this evening, but it will be clearing overnight as we head towards a low of 9 degrees. Partly cloudy conditions expected across Gippsland and the Latrobe Valley tomorrow. getting to a top of 20. Afternoon shower or two developing Thursday, hitting a high of 19. Similar conditions expected for Friday, a max of 16 degrees across the region expected.
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0: see Eric Clapton live in Chicago with return airfares for two and $5,000 spending money. Another chance to get on the standby list from 6 a.m. tomorrow.
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Just figure out what the sound is, and you could be in the money. Here's Debbie Harry.

Hi there, Dixie. 3GG's local breakfast returns again Wednesday morning from 5:30. Not only the ultimate ear test, more chances to jump on the standby list to see Eric Clapton in Chicago, but we're joined by the one and only Gerald Quigley. Be a part of it. Double J.

0: Jerry Rafferty taking us on a trip down Baker Street at Forever Classic 3GG. Wrapping up a 30-minute music marathon across Gippsland and the Latrobe Valley. Forever Classic Nights is on inside the next half an hour. Aaron Chilcott back on 3GG tonight from 7. Brian Adams is in there. The Bangles as well. May even throw on some Queen and David Bowie. Expecting a shower or two this evening, but should be clearing overnight as we head to a low of 9 degrees across Gippsland and the Latrobe Valley. Tomorrow looking partly cloudy with a top of 20 expected. We'll get on some Talking Heads, plus Andrew and George from Wham are on the way at Forever Classic 3GG.
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0: 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Hey, Ultimate Ear Test back again tomorrow morning with Dixie in the local brekkie show, giving you a shot at $720 with the brand new sound that is already making Gippslanders scratch their heads thanks to TMNH Mitre 10. Three shots every morning at getting that correct guess in. But so far, nobody has done it in the last couple of weeks. That's why we're already up to $720. It's back tomorrow, 6:25, 7:25 and 8:25 in the Classic Breakfast with Dixie. 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

0: 7 o'clock, I'm getting out of here. Aaron Chilcott's in for Forever Classic Nights next. Everybody's got a hungry heart. The boss, Bruce Springsteen, is on the way, plus Taylor Dane as well. Enjoy the rest of your Tuesday evening. I'll catch you tomorrow, Ivo, from 3.
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Forever Classic Nights, a 30-minute music marathon, Gloria Gaynor and Bryan Adams shortly. And back now to the year 1986. Crocodile Dundee was on at the movies, becoming the highest-grossing film of all time in Australia. And the Bangles released this.

0: see Eric Clapton live in Chicago with return airfares for two and $5,000 spending money. Another chance to get on the standby list from 6 a.m. tomorrow.
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Forever Classic Nights with Aaron Chilcott, making the ads disappear for half an hour as we do a 30-minute music marathon. Ian Moss on the way before we finish, Darryl Braithwaite, also Stevie Nicks. And June the 16th today, on this day in 1972, RCA released David Bowie's fifth studio album, The Rise and Fall of Ziggy Stardust and the Spiders from Mars. What an impact that album had. Very popular, and a lot of people saw that as his artistic breakthrough. So let's celebrate David Bowie now as we get into one that he did with Queen, Under Pressure.

0: 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Another chance to get on the standby list from 6 a.m. tomorrow.
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0: Another one of our famous 30-minute music marathons, Forever Classic Nights. We wrap it up with Darryl Braithwaite, who apparently was in the same class as Olivia Newton-John at one stage when he was going to school. Could have been a real-life Danny Zuko if they'd got together as a couple over summer during their school days. Imagine that. Could have been just like Greece. Mondo Rock in under 5 minutes. Waiting for the countdown. Playing next. In the summer of 81.
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0: 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Crazy for some Madonna. Little River Band coming up too. And Climie Fisher. 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

0: 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John Oates told Good Morning America why that is.
1: When this whole situation got mired in legality and really complex legal wranglings, I got frustrated. And I said, you know what? Daryl has always wanted to be his own man. I'm going to give him the opportunity to do that. But Daryl didn't like the idea that I would sell to a certain third party.
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Hi there, Dixie. Triple G's local breakfast returns again Wednesday morning from 5:30. Not only the ultimate in test, more chances to jump on the standby list to see Eric Clapton in Chicago, but we're joined by the one and only Gerald Quigley. Be a part of it. Double J.

0: 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Here comes the rain. The Eurythmics in the next one. Raining in my head like a judge. Men at Work. I come from a land on the love. And A Caution from Phil Collins. Hang on to that number. Those songs soon.
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Hey, thanks for having us on tonight. It's a 30-minute music marathon, Forever Classic Nights with Aaron Chilcott. June the 16th today, and it was on this day in 1960 that the original movie Psycho opened in New York City. It'd be a few months before they'd show it anywhere else, though. Scary film for its time, thanks to Alfred Hitchcock working his magic on it. Hey, sit tight for Hard and Robert Palmer playing very soon. Here's Phil Collins, Forever Classic Nights. The

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0: Tina Arena's Chains in a 30-minute music marathon. Forever Classic Nights with Aaron Chilcott. As our attention turns to devices in the classroom, news today that our kids are about to see a pretty big shift away from screen time. It's starting in Victoria next year, and it's going to mean that kids in years 3 to 6 will be limited to 90 minutes screen time a day at school, and students in high school will be required to have device-free lessons. Melinda Davis is a senior lecturer in education at Swinburne University, and she explains why.
1: We've lost control of technology in terms of AI, how much that's changing and shifting, what people know, how they write. I hope that it's an attempt to get students to learn the old-fashioned way, which really comes down to focusing on what someone is saying, listening to what they're saying.
0: Will it spread to the rest of the country beyond Victoria? I guess time will tell. The Doobie Brothers on the way. Next song playing.
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Hey there, it's Dixie from 3GG's Local Breakfast. The Ultimate Hits House returns again Wednesday morning, 25 past 6. 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

Forever Classic Nights on the home of 30-minute music marathons. Aaron Chilcott here, keeping the ads away for half an hour and reminding you you've only got 3 days left to get your name down on the standby list for our Eric Clapton Superstar Experience. This one could see you spending some time in Chicago this September. He's doing a show at the home of the Chicago Bulls, actually, the United Center. We've got concert tickets for you and whoever you want to take with you, return flights covered as well, and even $5,000 spending money. Your next chance to get on the standby list is tomorrow morning during breakfast, and then more chances across the workday. I'll play Alana Miles and Candy Staten soon. Here's Murray Head. Bangkok.

0: 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Another chance to get on the standby list from 6 a.m. tomorrow.
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0: we close up a 30-minute music marathon. 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
1: We were just hanging out now, don't you know? And one night we decided to, well, there's nothing to do. Let's go to a Chinese restaurant where they have these wonderful volcano drinks that flamed and everything, and everybody got a straw and put it in it. And after that, we were inspired. From then on, that's when we started rehearsing and got things moving, you know.
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Cher and Goanna playing after Billy Joel. When we're

0: see Eric Clapton live in Chicago with return airfares for two and $5,000 spending money. Another chance to get on the standby list from 6 a.m. tomorrow.
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Forever Classic Nights. Looking forward to another nightly nudge of knowledge coming up before midnight. One last chance to learn something new for the day. Before then, though, Simple Minds and Culture Club ready to play. It's a 30-minute music marathon to make you feel like dancing. Here's Leo.

0: Forever Classic Nights, Mark Williams in a 30-minute music marathon. Aaron Chilcott here on a day where we learned that the mum from the TV show Elf has sadly died. Anne Sheedon played the role of Kate Tanner from 1986 to 1990 and also played roles in Cheers and Judging Amy, plus a few TV commercials and movies along the way. And the reason she got into acting was because she was a really shy child, so her mum enrolled her in acting lessons to bring her out of her shell. Anne Sheedon made it to 77. Dynamic Hypnotics playing next. Well, I love you, baby.
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Dixie, 3GG's local breakfast returns again Wednesday morning from 5:30. Not only the ultimate of your test, more chances to jump on the standby list to see Eric Clapton in Chicago, but we're joined by the one and only Gerald Quigley. Be a part of it. Double J.

0: Forever Classic Nights, Tuesday drawing to a close, and it's nightly nudge of knowledge time. Did you know there's a condition in which your body can brew alcohol? It's known as auto-brewery syndrome. It's very rare, but some people have this condition that involves certain bacteria and yeast in the gut breaking down the carbohydrates into ethanol. Brings new meaning to being the life of the party, doesn't it? Hang around for another 30-minute music marathon on the way after midnight, and I'll catch you tomorrow night from 7.
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0: see Eric Clapton live in Chicago with return airfares for two and $5,000 spending money. Another chance to get on the standby list from 6 this morning.
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Hey there, Dixie. 3GG's local breakfast returns again Wednesday morning from 5:30. Not only the ultimate ear test, more chances to jump on the standby list to see Eric Clapton in Chicago, but we're joined by the one and only Gerald Quigley. Be a part of it. Double J.

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Hey there, it's Dixie from 3GG's Local Breakfast. The Ultimate Eats House returns again Wednesday morning, 25 past 6. 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

0: 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After classic. 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
6: 13 degrees in Warrigal, it's 11 in Traralgon, 14 in Pakenham. From the Capital Radio 3GG newsroom, I'm Scott Maiman. The Reserve Bank is warning it won't hesitate to lift interest rates again if inflation shows no sign of easing. Michael Packey reports.
7: After a two-day meeting, the Reserve Bank has decided to keep interest rates on hold at 4.35%, a unanimous decision among the nine board members. However, the RBA says inflation remains high. Governor Michelle Bullock is hoping the peace deal between the US and Iran will help lower energy costs, but unless prices come down, there's a chance rates may need to rise again.
8: Today's decision does not rule out further tightening in monetary policy.
7: Federal Treasurer Jim Chalmers admits it's a balancing act.
9: It doesn't make life any easier for people, but it doesn't make life harder either.
7: The central bank's decision to keep rates on hold for now comes as the government ponders whether to extend the cut to the fuel excise. Michael Packey reporting.
6: A Gippsland farmer charged by WorkSafe Victoria over a worker's death has the matter listed for today in the Latrobe Valley Magistrates Court. In November 2024, a 47-year-old female worker suffered fatal injuries whilst operating a bale wrapper, accessing the machine's danger area while replacing a roll of plastic film. The 66-year-old Gippslander faces four charges, with WorkSafe alleging he failed to reduce the risk of injury or death. State opposition leader Jess Wilson is vowing to close a legal loophole, which she says is letting down thousands of emergency service workers who are assaulted on the job. Stephanie Wacklewick reports.
10: Anyone who injures a paramedic, a nurse or another frontline worker faces at least 6 months behind bars. But if a worker is assaulted while they're on their break during their shift, their attacker could escape jail because they were not on duty. Opposition leader Jess Wilson says she wants to fix that.
11: We need to ensure that when emergency emergency services workers are going to get a coffee or are having their lunch break, the law protects them because they are out there protecting us.
10: The opposition will introduce new laws to close the legal loophole and ensure workers are protected throughout their entire shift. The Allen government has already asked the Victorian Law Reform Commission to review the definition of on duty and change the law if required, but its findings not due until mid next year. Stephanie Wakluik, State Parliament, Melbourne.
6: The Weather Bureau has officially declared an El Nino, suggesting it could be the most severe in decades. The Bureau of Meteorology says central and eastern parts of Australia are most likely to be affected by the conditions. Gippslanders are being encouraged to register any planned burn-offs to avoid the potential of unnecessary call-outs for firefighters. The CFA says while parts of Gippsland have received rainfall recently, don't be complacent as burn-offs will still need to be done, but with care. It's recommended to register any planned burn-off using the CFA's online portal. Gippsland farmers are trialling artificial intelligence in a bid to improve water efficiency. It's not just AI being trialled, but also a variety of smart irrigation technologies. There's hope combined it'll improve water efficiency and at the same time protect local waterways. Six farms have received grants through an irrigation program run by the West Gippsland Catchment Management Authority, as well as Agriculture Victoria.
0: 3GG Local Sport.
6: North Melbourne forward Paul Curtis has failed to overturn a three-match suspension for rough conduct at the AFL Tribunal. The 23-year-old was suspended after his tackle left West Coast's Hamish Davis concussed. And Damien Hardwick admits he's got to do better after being called out for his criticism of umpires. Earlier this week, AFL football boss Greg Swan called the Gold Coast coach to put him on notice following his comments after the loss to Geelong. Hardwick has told Fox Footy he knows his attitude has got to change.
12: It is something I've got to get better at, but I do wear my heart on my sleeve. I'm a horrible loser. I'm not going to lie. My mother has said that, and she always says you've never tolerated losing well, and I've just got to get better at it. It's not something I'm overly great at.
6: And that's the latest news update. I'm Scott Maiman from the Capital Radio Newsroom.
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13: Cloudy, some showers, some fog around as well. Light winds for your Wednesday down to 9 overnight. Tomorrow, a little showery, cloudy, light winds, top around 19, shower or 2 and 16 on Friday. Saturday, looking showery again and a top around about 14. Today, though, it is 20 that we'll chase across the board.
0: From the top of Mount Baw-Baw, all over Gippsland and the Latrobe Valley on 5:31 a.m. and streaming through your smart speaker. 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
13: And Wednesday feels a little bit like this. I'm glad to have you along for the ride. 3 days remain for you to get yourself on the standby list. You could be off to Chicago to see Eric Clapton live in concert. Thanks to Warren. Thank you, Kia. Another chance for you to do that coming up soon. Also, What Caught My Eye, the celebration book. We'll get to that and more. So come on, let's light this candle. You two right after this from Steve Winwood, 3GG.

0: see Eric Clapton live in Chicago with return airfares for $2,000 and $5,000 spending money. Another chance to get on the standby list from 6 this morning.
1: 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Ain't got me

0: from the movie Scrooge, starring the one and only Bill Murray. That is Annie Lennox and Al Green spreading a bit of cheer and a bit of love on a Wednesday morning. Great to have your company. Hey there, it is DC. Are you ready to get your name on the standby list? Yes, Chicago and the one and only Eric Clapton awaits. A chance for you to do that coming up soon, but in the meantime...
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0: Let's open up the archive and reveal what's happened on this day, June the 17th. China announced it had detonated a hydrogen bomb on this day in 1967. After a televised car chase, O.J. Simpson was charged with the murders of his ex-wife Nicole and her friend Ronald Goldman on this day in 1994. In 2005, Tom Cruise announced his engagement to actress Katie Holmes after just 2 months of dating. The infamous couch-jumping incident on Oprah followed soon after.
3: And the two of us together was just
4: a force to reckon with.
0: In 2008, hundreds of same-sex couples wed after gay marriage became legal in California. Rugby league and union legend Rex Mossop sadly died on this day in 2010. He was 83. To 2017 and Bill Cosby, the trial for aggravated indecent assault declared a mistrial after jurors couldn't reach a verdict. The 2018 and The Incredibles 2 sets a box office record for an animated release, earning $180 million in its opening weekend. And in 2022, Running Up That Hill, the single by Kate Bush, goes to number one on the UK charts. Originally released in 1985, the song was a feature in the sci-fi television show Stranger Things. Its record 44-year climb to the top also makes Bush the oldest female to score a number one. And that's a little of what's happened on this day, June the 17th.
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13: I don't like this Pope. I miss the old Pope, John Paul II. Did you see that funeral for John Paul II a few years ago? I watched that funeral and I thought, damn, what do you think Oprah's gonna get? They gonna redecorate the pyramids for Oprah. Way more people love Oprah than love the Pope. Pope never stopped in the middle of a mass and went, everyone look under your seats. You're all getting a Pope, my

0: One station, all the hits, and yeah, the chance to win money. Just after six with the ultimate ear test. 720 up for grabs this morning for Upper Classic 531 3GG. The latest from the newsroom. Scott Maitland standing by. We'll give you the chance to find out what caught my eye. And we'll also dive on into the celebration book after eight. See if there's one you want to get in early. Give me a call. 56222 444GG.
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9: G'day there for Kilcunda today. Fair to good conditions, 2 to 3 foot swell, 5 knot offshore wind in from the north, low tide just below 0.5 metre, just after 6:30, 15 in the drink and 14 outside. For the island, fair to good conditions, 2 to 3 foot swell, 12 knot offshore wind in from the north, low tide below 0.5 metre, just after 6:30, 15 in the drink and 16 outside. 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
11: 13 degrees in Warragul, 10 to Ralgan, 15 in Pakenham. From the Capital Radio 3GG Newsroom, I'm Scott Maitland. Casual and part-time workers are included in Victoria's new work-from-home laws. The new legislation, introduced into Parliament yesterday, will require employers to allow employees to work 2 days a week from home where possible. Sally Curtin at the Victorian Chamber of Commerce and Industry says in the current environment, nothing could be worse.
12: That's the last thing we need to be doing. We need to make it easier to employ people, not harder. And that's something that businesses said across the board, that of course we've got flexibility, we've got the highest work from home rates here in Victoria. There is no problem to solve. There won't be a single job created.
11: Today's the day Basco Shire Council will consider the future of Inverloch's surf parade. The message from Inverloch residents: don't remove the visitor car parking spots along the road. Basco Shire Council's expected to review a submission that shows the ability to provide a two-way road, beachside parking and a pathway without impacting the coastal reserve. Concerns have been raised if the parking bays are removed, visitors will park in neighbouring streets, which will cause traffic problems and backlash from local residents. An investigation by Parks Victoria is underway after an illegal dumping incident at the Sale Wetlands. A photo has been shared on social media of the site near Cox's Bridge showing the pile of waste. Parks Victoria says most illegal dumpings usually contain household waste, which is able to be disposed of for either free or low cost through the local transfer stations. Traralgon-based Nationals MP Melina Barth is moving amendments to the Outdoor Recreation Victorian Bill to protect the rights of the state's outdoor recreation communities. Brad McIntosh has details.
13: The Nationals and Liberals are moving the package of improvements as the bill will merge the Victorian Fisheries Authority and the Game Management Authority into a single statutory body from July 1. The Coalition has said it doesn't oppose the merger, but says Labor has failed to safeguard the commercial fishing sector and regional users. Miss Barth says she wants to see the proud tradition of hunting and fishing continue, and that updated framework would legally require the board to hold practical experience in both areas. Brad McIntosh, Capital Radio News.
11: The federal government has welcomed the Reserve Bank's decision to keep the official interest rate on hold at 4.35%. The decision was unanimous among the nine board members, but the central bank is concerned inflation is still too high. Treasurer Jim Chalmers admits that is a challenge, but he believes the rate decision will help Australian households.
14: This decision by the Reserve Bank is very welcome in the context of Australians still under pressure and these global pressures intensifying in recent times as well.
1: 3GG Local Sport.
11: Brody Majacek could return to Melbourne in the next fortnight. He's recovering well from a fractured neck with no expectation to play again this season. Darcy Moore has returned to Australia after a trip to the US to address his soft tissue injuries. There's no timeline on the Collingwood captain's return from a hamstring injury suffered last month. And Lions coach Chris Fagan's hoping to discharge a few players from his growing casualty ward. Brisbane's currently seventh on the ladder heading into the bye this week after Sunday's 35-point win over Richmond. Fagan says his side needs a break before a big fortnight against Sydney and Geelong.
15: Hopefully we can get a few players back over the next month that have been out injured. You know, I've got a pretty extensive list of about 15 players and 8 or 9 of those guys are probably in the AFL team if they're available. So hopefully we can get that side of it sorted.
11: That's the latest news update. I'm Scott Maiman from the Capital Radio Newsroom.
1: 3GG. Time saver traffic. Accident towing Gippsland. Prompt and professional attention from Bunyip to Mallacoota and right across South Gippsland.
16: Good morning. A great start on the road around Gippsland. We don't have any hold-ups or collisions. As for your run into Melbourne, the Princess Freeway is looking nice and clear this morning. As for the Pakenham Bypass, a nice smooth run as well. Once you do get onto the Monash Freeway, we are building Citybound from the Princess Highway to Belgrave Helen Road, then from Wellington Road to Warragul Road. And there is a collision involving a car and a truck Citybound before

0: It is 6 past 6. We're looking cloudy, some morning fog, some light winds as well for your Wednesday down to 10 overnight. Tomorrow we're looking cloudy again, some showers in the afternoon and evening, light winds top around about 19. Shower or two, cloudy on Friday, 17 showers. Yeah, a little drizzly by the looks of things on Saturday, a cloudy top around 15. Today 11 for Mount Baw, 17 for the Prom, 20 today for Traralgon, 21 for the rest, and right now Leon Gather 14, 12 at Traralgon. Pakenham right now is sitting on 15.
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0: We might do an early one today. What do you reckon? Your chance to win your way to Chicago to see the one and only Eric Clapton live in concert. Yeah! Forever Classic 3GG. Hey there, it is Dixie. So good to be on board your radio this morning. Some Michael Jackson on the way. Some tax tips right now. This one, Dragon Double Joe.

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0: It's MJ, this Deeksy. Welcome to Wednesday for over Classic 531 3GG, where a little bit later on we will catch up around about this time. 7:15 is when we will chat with the one and only Gerald Quigley also. Monday is around that exact time that we will reveal who has won the Superstar Experience. But in the meantime, there is still a chance for you to get yourself on the standby list by listening out for that cue to call another coming up very soon. In the meantime, it's just on 16, in fact, 17 past 6.
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0: A nighttime burglar screwed up in Holland when apparently he flushed the toilet. The noise woke the dog, which started barking, which then alerted the occupants. It's kind of like, you know, there was an old woman who swallowed a fly. The family found the thief had fled the home, leaving a few drawers as well as the back door open. But in a hurry to escape, he didn't have time to take anything from the house. Fortunately as well, he didn't leave a calling card in the toilet.
1: 3GG is classic. 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
0: Double G. 20 past 6, a little bit of fog around this morning. We are looking partly cloudy, light winds today. Kind of the nicer of the days ahead. 20 degrees expected top today. Right now we're sitting on 12 and we are sitting on $720 right now for 3GG's brand new Ultimate Ear Test. Thanks to Team at HMart at 10. Want to give it a crack? Here's the go. Here is the 911. You can win the money right now, the $720, but also just by having a guess. You go in the draw to win a fantastic prize pack at the end of June, which is not too far away. This prize valued at nearly $500 thanks to Crown and Andrews. So let's give it a crack. 3GG's Ultimate Ear Test. Here it is. It is an everyday item, that's making the sound. 5622444 if you'd like to play 3 Double J.

0: Stage might attend George Street Mowing. It's the sound that has Gippsland guessing. Three double G's ultimate ear test.
1: Doug is out Warragul Way this morning. A little bit foggy this morning there, Doug.
2: Yeah, there's a bit. I think
1: I was
2: stuck near the door. Looked a bit foggy out there.
1: Funnily enough, it only kind of kicks in around Druin. I noticed on the way in this morning. So sort of Druin, Warragul, and then further down the Latrobe Valley, where I imagine it to be super foggy this morning.
2: Yeah.
1: All right. Are you ready to win some money? Here we go. Three double G's ultimate ear test. This is an everyday item that is making the sound. What do you think?
2: Pulling the ring pull on top of a lid of a can.
1: Oh, yes.
2: Opening a can.
1: Oh, yes, yes, yes, yes, yes. I've actually been thinking of, do you know how sometimes you kind of hanker things? You kind of go, oh, I could really go something like that to eat. For me, it's been the Jaffel with the, you know, the tin spaghetti inside it. I don't know why, but for some reason, I haven't had that for decades, I reckon. But I've kind of been hankering that of late. I don't know. Maybe I'm feeling nostalgic. No. Doug of Warragul, that's not right. However, you are in the draw to win that fantastic prize pack, which we will do at the end of June. You have yourself a great day, okay?
2: Cool. Thanks, mate.
1: Always a pleasure. Good on you, mate. Another chance for you to be a winner. Coming up again, we'll do it at 25 past 7. It's Forever Classic 3GG. Thanks to TM and H Mart at 10.
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10: Thanks to Terry and the team at Crawford Marine, Chickerill Street, Morwell, celebrating over 60 years in boating.
11: 13 degrees in Warragul, 10 to Ralgan, 15 in Pakenham. From the Capital Radio 3GG newsroom, I'm Scott Maiman. Casual and part-time workers are included in Victoria's new work-from-home laws. The new legislation, introduced into Parliament yesterday, will require employers to allow employees to work 2 days a week from home where possible. Sally Curtin at the Victorian Chamber of Commerce and Industry says in the current environment, nothing could be worse.
12: That's the last thing we need to be doing. We need to make it easier to employ people, not harder. And that's something that businesses said across the board, that of course we've got flexibility, we've got the highest work from home rates here in Victoria. There is no problem to solve. There won't be a single job created.
11: Today's the day Bass Coast Shire Council will consider the future of Inverloch's surf parade. The message from Inverloch residents: don't remove the visitor car parking spots along the road. Bass Coast Shire Council's expected to review a submission that shows the ability to provide a two-way road, beachside parking and a pathway without impacting the coastal reserve. Concerns have been raised if the parking bays are removed, visitors will park in neighbouring streets, which will cause traffic problems and backlash from local residents. An investigation by Parks Victoria is underway after an illegal dumping incident at the Sale Wetlands. A photo has been shared on social media of the site near Cox's Bridge showing the pile of waste. Parks Victoria says most illegal dumpings usually contain household waste, which is able to be disposed of for either free or low cost through the local transfer stations. Tarralgon-based Nationals MP Melina Barth is moving amendments to the Outdoor Recreation Victorian Bill to protect the rights of the state's outdoor recreation communities. Brad McIntosh has details.
13: The Nationals and Liberals are moving the package of improvements as the bill will merge the Victorian Fisheries Authority and the Game Management Authority into a single statutory body from July 1. The Coalition has said it doesn't oppose the merger, but says Labor has failed to safeguard the commercial fishing sector and regional users. Miss Barth says she wants to see the proud tradition of hunting and fishing continue, and that updated framework would legally require the board to hold practical experience in both areas. Brad McIntosh, Capital Radio News.
11: The federal government has welcomed the Reserve Bank's decision to keep the official interest rate on hold at 4.35%. The decision was unanimous among the nine board members, but the central bank is concerned inflation is still too high. Treasurer Jim Chalmers admits that is a challenge, but he believes the rate decision will help Australian households.
14: This decision by the Reserve Bank is very welcome in the context of Australians still under pressure and these global pressures intensifying in recent times as well.
0: 3GG Local Sport.
11: Brody Majacek could return to Melbourne in the next fortnight. He's recovering well from a fractured neck with no expectation to play again this season. Darcy Moore has returned to Australia after a trip to the US to address his soft tissue injuries. There's no timeline on the Collingwood captain's return from a hamstring injury suffered last month. And Lions coach Chris Fagan's hoping to discharge a few players from his growing casualty ward. Brisbane's currently seventh on the ladder heading into the bye this week after Sunday's 35-point win over Richmond. Fagan says his side needs a break before a big fortnight against Sydney and Geelong.
15: Hopefully we can get a few players back over the next month that have been out injured. You know, I've got a pretty extensive list of about 15 players and 8 or 9 of those guys are probably in the AFL team if they're available. So hopefully we can get that side of it sorted.
11: That's the latest news update. I'm Scott Maiman from the Capital Radio Newsroom.
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6: Good morning. A great start on the road around Gippsland. We don't have any hold-ups or collisions. As for your run into Melbourne, the Princess Freeway is looking nice and clear this morning. As for the Pakenham Bypass, a nice smooth run as well. Once you do get onto the Monash Freeway, we are building city paths from the Princess Highway to Belgrave Helen Road, then from Wellington Road to Warragul Road. And there is a collision involving a car and a truck city bound before Toorak Road, so there are some delays there. Warm up winter mornings with Nescafe Gold or Blend 43. 90 to 150 gram instant coffee. Half price at IGA. Price at participating stores until June 23. While stocks last. More traffic soon on 3GG's Local Breakfast.
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11: Unleaded is $1.61 at the Shell Warragul Roadhouse, $1.64 at the United Traralgon West, and $1.69 at the BP in Moe.
0: 3GG's four-day forecast.
10: Now's the time to get vaccinated to protect against influenza, COVID-19 and RSV this winter. 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
1: 22 to 7, let's find out what the weather has in store for us today from the Bureau of Meteorology. Good morning to you, Tom.
16: Good morning, Dicky. How are you going?
1: Yeah, not too bad at all. A little bit foggy around Druin, Warragul and down towards the Latrobe Valley this morning.
16: Yeah, it's going to be another morning of relatively widespread fog for areas of Gippsland a little bit away from the coast. And it's kind of to do with the nice, calm conditions we've got, and also very mild out, I think everyone should have noticed. Looks like we've had a minimum temperature for Warragul, Traralgon and Sale or 9 degrees, and then much warmer for anyone in a coastal area.
1: Oh, okay. So why is that? Is that coming off the sea? Is it the sea that's warming up the air?
16: In a way, it's more that being so close to the sea is you don't get to cool down as much. You notice sort of where you get your frosty areas, it's more likely around, your Latrobe Valley or a little bit further inland, and that's to do with the actual earth overnight will cool down, whereas if you're closer to the water, it's got a bit more of an influence because the water can only cool down so much.
1: Exactly. All righty. So the fog will stay with us. Is there any warnings to be aware of for today?
16: Nothing for today. Just noting that for tomorrow, we're going to have marine wind warnings for strong winds for the central coast and the East Gippsland coast.
1: All right, let's talk towards the weekend. How's our Thursday looking?
16: Look, it's looking wet. Not too wet. We're not going to see the numbers that probably the rest of the state will see because most of the weather is coming in from the northwest. Mm-hmm. We will get shielded for most of Gippsland from the Great Dividing Range. So the southwest of Gippsland might see the most of the rain, but even then, once saggy, we've only got forecasts for 2 to 8 millimetres. But it basically, we'll see showers hanging around Thursday and Friday, starting to ease on Saturday. But at the same time, Friday into Saturday, we do have a cold front that's coming through. So we're going to then start getting the weather coming from the west and the southwest. So A, that'll cool things down, looking at a top of about 15 degrees for most of Gippsland Friday and even cooler into the weekend. And then we will see sort of more widespread showers on Friday and into Saturday for Gippsland.
1: Okay, so it looks as though it might be a bit of a wet weekend, you're saying, Tom?
16: Yes, yeah, it's got the potential for that, certainly. But, it should be clearing by Sunday. So if most people are going to country footy on Saturday, definitely have a rain jacket in the car. But, if you're getting out to do something on Sunday, it might be a little bit nicer for you.
1: Maybe just sit in the car and have the wipers on intermittent.
16: Yes, that might be my bit of advice.
1: Fantastic. As always, an absolute pleasure, Tom. You have a great day.
16: Thanks, you too.
1: Right now, out the front of the Thorpedale Bakery, it's sitting on 13 degrees 14 at Inverloch, and right now, Yarram's sitting on 11.
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1: Well, coming up, we will give you the chance to get on the standby list to see the one and only Eric Clapton, Chicago, a prize valued at nearly $10,000. How incredible is this? Your chance to head to see him at the United Center in Chicago. Friday, September 11, return airfares for $2,000 and $5,000 in cash. Listen out for that cue to call. It's coming up soon. Plus, in addition to that, coming up very, very soon, Gerald Quigley will chat with him after 7. Let's get a rolling. Bangles right after this one from Crowded House at 3GG.

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0: couple of manic Saturdays coming up. Gippsland's further classic. 531 3GG, including Yarram's Big Freeze, the commercial hotel. It happens this Saturday from 2:30 till 4:30, two solid hours where you can get your freeze on and help fight MMD. 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It has come together, the music of the Beatles. 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This is a psychedelic music extravaganza, the supergroup itself, some very talented people in there as well. So that is Saturday week, the 27th of June. Book your tickets through the Algae Hall. If you want further details on anything happening around the region, jump onto our website, 3GG.com.au. 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
0: Let's head to the phones. Let's add another name to the standby list. Hello, 3GG. Who we got there?
4: Damien of Lang Lang. Dixie, how are you?
0: Damien of Lang Lang. Are you happy with your Hawthorn team?
4: I am very happy. Obviously, we had the bye last week, and then, I had a loss to the Bulldogs, but hoping to bounce back on Friday against Gold Coast. And how about your Tigers?
0: I was going to say, yeah, at least you're doing a hell of a lot better than my team at the moment.
4: Yeah, you guys are playing, is it North this week? Hopefully you have a win, maybe.
0: We are playing North, and so that'll be an absolute shellacking, I reckon.
4: Yeah, I've been trying to get on the standby list for a while, so yeah.
0: Wow, look at you go. You are one step closer. You are now on the standby list. Well done. You've left your run to the last minute, which is great. Thanks to Wonthaggy Kia, you and your lovely could be heading off. I'm presuming you're going to take the missus, aren't you?
4: 100%, Dixie. Yeah, definitely. When's this drawn?
0: This is drawn on Monday, so you have the chance to win $5,000 worth of cash, two return airfares to Chicago, and two tickets to see Eric Clapton live at the United Center, which is the home of the Chicago Bulls, Friday, September 11th. So hopefully you can get some time off.
4: Yeah, I should be able to get some time off. Passport's ready to go, so hopefully it's me. You call on Monday.
0: There it is. Just hang on the line. There's another chance for you to be a winner. It comes up again later on today. Listen out for that cue to call. Be caller 5 for your chance to get on the standby list like Damien of Lang Lang. Yeah, and you can be a winner with thanks to Wonthaggy Kia. Explore the Tasman and Sorrento for yourself.
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0: Oh, I reckon Damien of Lang Lang is already packing his bags. He's ready to go to Chicago. Yeah, still more chances for you to get on the standby list too as well. You have up until Friday, 5 p.m. to make sure that you're on there for the chance to win. We are looking, tell you what, everybody kind of wins today. Cloudy once the fog clears. We're looking all right. Light winds, top around about 20 degrees. Right now, we are sitting on 12. 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

0: Gippsland's Forever Classic 531 3GG in the local breakfast, where it is just on 2 away from 7. Yes, stand by. Scott Maiman has the very latest 3GG news ready to go. And then Gerald Quigley after 7. And scientists apparently think that the key to aging has something to do with our DNA and how it falls apart as we get older. And here I thought the key to aging was having all those birthdays. If we could do away with those, we'd be so much better.
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8: 13 degrees in Warragul, it's 10 in Traralgon. In Pakenham, it's 15 degrees. From the Capital Radio 3GG newsroom, I'm Scott Maiman. The EPA has fined a Traralgon company more than $10,000 for burning waste. Brad McIntosh has details.
9: EPA Victoria has given Minster Constructions Proprietary Limited the $10,176 fine after they burnt construction and demolition waste at the site of the former Churchill Hotel in April this year. It comes as they responded to an anonymous call from the member of the public who reported the bonfire and that it was still smouldering for 5 days. Officers found the burning waste had the appearance of debris from the demolished hotel, including plastic old lino flooring, as well as a burn pile of bricks, metal and glass. They also found there was no skip bin on site. The EPA has used the incident to remind the public that burning waste like that does not get rid of it. Brad McIntosh, Capital Radio News.
8: Latrobe City Council has endorsed a plan for a localised regional outreach program. The aim of the program is to battle the region's antisocial behaviour being witnessed across Moe, Morwell and Traralgon. About 20 hours a week would be spent to offer outreach across each community. The cost of the program has been put at about $250,000 in the first year alone. It seems more Aussie workers are staying in their existing jobs. Gabriel Hodson explains.
10: Research by the Australian Human Resources Institute has found employee turnover has fallen since the end of last year from 15% to 13% now. That's the lowest rate in 3 years. But News Corp says people aren't staying in jobs because they're happy with the salary. Pay increase expectations for the year ahead remain moderate at 3.3%. But even with that sort of pay rise, employees face the prospect of a real wage cut if inflation remains high at more than 4%. Gabriel Hodson reporting.
8: Australia Post is urging dog owners to take action as new data reveals more than 1,200 dog-related attacks on posties across the nation in the past 6 months, averaging nearly 50 incidents a week. Australia Post's Russell Munro says there are simple ways dog owners can prevent an incident.
11: Understand when the postie is going to be coming to your property to deliver that parcel. And when they do, or when they're going to arrive, make sure that you secure your dog behind a locked door or gate. Keep the dog secured away until the postie's left the property.
1: 3GG Local Sport.
8: There's a big challenge ahead for the Gippsland Stars tonight in the Victorian Netball League. The winless Stars will go head-to-head against the seventh-placed Western Warriors. The game gets underway at 7 p.m. at the State Netball Centre. Essendon great Matthew Lloyd wants anyone who does not want to be at the Bombers to be shown the door. Zach Merritt still reportedly wants to leave, while Jordan Ridley could also walk at the end of season. Lloyd telling Footy Classified, if a player does not want to be there, they should go.
12: Yes, the club's got to fix themselves and get themselves right, and these players are probably entitled to be disgruntled with what's going on at the football club. But once the new coach comes in, there's going to be a lot of change of staff. Anybody who doesn't want to be there, move them on, get them out of there.
8: And North Melbourne forward Paul Curtis has failed to overturn a 3-match suspension for rough conduct at the AFL Tribunal. That's the latest news update. I'm Scott Maiman from the Capital Radio Newsroom.
1: Saver traffic. Accident towing Gippsland. Prompt and professional attention from Bunyip to Mallacoota and right across South Gippsland.
13: In Athlone this morning, there is a road accident on Invermay Road. We have crews on the way. Otherwise, having a look at your run into Melbourne, we're flying through on the Princes Freeway. It's nice and clear. The Pakenham Bypass has a nice smooth run as well this morning. As for the Monash Freeway, there is a collision city-bound before Toorak Road involving a car and a truck in the right-hand lane. Speeds are back to 40. Get the all-new Ford Everest Active 4x4 from just 60k drive away at participating dealers. 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

0: 11 for Mount Baubles, 17 for the Prom, 20 today for Traralgon, 21 for the rest, and right now, Currumburra. Morning is sitting on 14 degrees, we've got 12 at Churchill, and right now, King Island sitting on 15.
1: From the top of Mount Baubles, all over Gippsland and the Latrobe Valley on 5:31 a.m. and streaming through your smart speaker. Welcome to the Capital Radio Network's Forever Classic, 3GG. 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
0: Not only another chance for you to win the money with 3GG's ultimate ear test. That coming up very soon. Your chance not only to win 720, but there is also the chance, yes, to get on the standby list to see Eric Clapton. Another chance before my shift is done. Listen out for that cue to call and be caller number 5. But more importantly, Gerald, we're going to talk to him in a couple of mins. Yes, that is on the way next. I promise not to do that again. Elton John after Phil Collins, 3GG.

0: and a song that was inspired by Daddy Cool's Eagle Rock after Elton heard it. He then wrote Crocodile Rock. So legend says it is 17 past 7. This is Forever Classic. 3GG, where it's time for Gerald Quigley from the House of Wellness. A very good morning to you.
1: Morning, Tiger. How are you going?
0: Yeah, I'm doing all right. Today we're talking about, well, two things that have been in the media of late. One is diphtheria, the other is Ebola. Jeez. Continue.
1: Well, I don't want to sound gruesome about this, and we're all coming out of a stage where a disease was threatening to wipe us all out, and I refer to COVID. But we need to be aware that in another part of the world, Ebola is raging.
0: Mm-hmm.
1: Now, having spoken to a colleague of mine who is the chair of epidemiology at Deakin University and the Faculty of Health, she got it into a bit of perspective by just reminding us that the risk of a global Ebola pandemic coming to Australia is unlikely, because where the issue is in the Congo and Uganda, the neighbouring country, where their living standards aren't probably what they should be. And the disease is spread. It's a virus. Ebola is a virus, and it's spread really, though, not by breathing like the others, but by direct contact, usually with bodily fluids. So usually the people at most risk are the doctors, the treating people, the family, the people who come to look after them, the people who handle the deceased. They're the ones. Although, recently, a couple of weeks ago, we did have a gentleman who came back from that area who was starting to show some symptoms, and he was quickly hospitalised, isolated, and they bring all the people out in spacesuits to make sure they've got it under control.
0: Yep.
1: And he was okay. But it only really takes one person on a plane to come back with a problem, and then away we go. But she did say that the likelihood of that happening was quite remote. Now, diphtheria, on the other hand, is different. Tuffy, in her wisdom back in those days, would have insisted that you had your triple antigen and your double antigen. Mm-hmm. They were just things that every child had.
0: It was just done.
1: You just had it done. It was just routine. The doctor said, we need to do this, and Tuffy would say, okay, fine. Don't you hurt my little boy, and away they'd go. The issue currently with diphtheria, which is a bacterial infection, not a viral infection, but this is a bacteria which really occurs on the skin and also can affect your respiratory system. And that's the main thing that we see. So the symptoms of diphtheria, particularly in children, is that the neck begins to swell, so there's difficulty swallowing, very pussy tonsils.
0: Ooh.
1: Breathing becomes a problem, loss of appetite, you just feel unwell. But the issue has disproportionately impacted remote Aboriginal communities, but it's still a reminder that the vaccination against diphtheria is pretty well the only way you can reduce risk. Now, I know we've got some anti-vax sentiments and people are saying, oh, I don't trust them. But diphtheria was pretty well wiped out of Australia, but it's now back to the point where the federal government have declared diphtheria as a communicable disease incident of national significance. And they've tipped $7.2 million of Commonwealth funding. God knows where that's coming from. But they've tipped it into a national critical care and trauma response centre, really mainly focused in northern Australia. But so many people, though, in the southern states, travel to those communities, so there's a risk, in fact, that it can be brought back. The option there, keep up to date with vaccinations, particularly with our children, and if you're going to be travelling north on a trip to the Kimberley or wherever you go, which is a wonderful part of Australia, but you just need to make sure that you're up to date with your vaccinations to make sure you enjoy your trip. Now, we don't normally discuss the somber things, you and I, but they're going to be in the media. There'll be the typical media
0: hype
1: crisis. Yeah, it'll be, you know, we're all going to die. We just need to get it in perspective, because with sense, common sense, and a few guidelines, it really won't cause any sort of a problem.
0: Mind you, you know, we have heard of recent, like, at the moment, to the point that for the first time in decades, we're kind of hearing about measles all over again.
1: Yes.
0: It's kind of been very much at the forefront, hasn't it?
1: Yes, it has. And those outbreaks, though, have come from Southeast Asia.
0: Oh.
1: So if you go to Southeast Asia and you have not got an up-to-date measles vaccination, then I think you're a bit foolish. Almost as dangerous as a motorbike. You just need to make sure that you are vaccinated adequately. And as I said, it's in the case of measles, it's people coming back from Southeast Asia from holidays that suddenly start to show symptoms. And that's, measles is a notifiable disease. So the doctor is obliged to notify the authorities, mm-hmm. and they track where you've been. And you hear the announcements on the radio now and again that if you've been in this shopping centre and that shopping centre, you need to go and just get checked by your doctor.
0: 100%. You need, to find out more details about questions that need answering, and Gerard will come to the forefront. As he does each and every time, just Google House of Wellness Gerard Quigley and ask away. As always, you have yourself a great day.
1: Thank you, Andrew. Speak next week.
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0: It is 25 past 7, where the Bureau advised today is the nicer of the days ahead. Showers tomorrow, Friday, Saturday and Sunday. Yeah. But today, cloudy after the fog clears. Light winds, top around 20. Right now, 13 degrees as we get you guessing. Three double G's ultimate ear test. It is worth $720 this morning. So, have a guess at that. The item is an everyday item. Mm-hmm. 56222444. Go and have a guess. Put your guess to the test. And even if you're not right and you don't win the money, you don't walk away empty-handed. Quite possibly, you could be walking away with a Crown and Andrews prize pack valued at nearly $500. Let's get that right. Give us a call. 56222444. Is that the phone ringing? Double G.

0: and H might attend George Street Mowing. It's the sound that has Gippsland guessing. 3GG's ultimate ear test.
1: It is time to play 3GG's ultimate ear test. Maybe June of Newborough, one of our favourite listeners, will have the answer for me. Good morning to you, June. How are you?
2: Good morning. How are you?
1: Oh, look, I'm all the better for talking to you, my love. You well this morning? You're up nice and early.
2: I'm always up early.
1: Oh, are you? What time do you get up?
2: Well, 5:30.
1: 5:30.
2: When you start.
1: When I start, that's it. Tell you what, 5:30 for me is a sleep in, or I have slept in, and I've slept through the alarm.
2: I don't set an alarm. I just body wake.
1: That's
2: wake
1: it.
2: Up at my
1: mind. Yeah. Now, mind you, this morning I actually woke up at 3 o'clock in the morning. I had to do the old man thing, and I ended up kind of not being able to go back to sleep. So I just sort of sat there and kind of just looked at the ceiling. Anyway, I digress. June, Newborough. There's the sound.
2: Okay, it's a stab in the dark.
1: Okay.
2: It's still dark.
1: All right.
2: Switching on a light switch up and down.
1: Switching on the light switch. So we kind of go, ooh, I didn't mean to turn that light on. So turning it on, turning it off, I'd like you, guess, but not enough to give you any money, unfortunately, June. Okay. But great news is we've got $500 worth of Crown and Andrews gear. That's a whole heap of family fun. I reckon the family, you'll be able to fill up a whole heap of Christmas stockings with all the prizes that we've got there.
2: That would be nice indeed.
1: You have a lovely day. Another chance for you to be a winner. He comes up again next hour here at Forever Classic 3GG.
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10: Thanks to Terry and the team at Crawford Marine, Chickerill Street, Morwell, celebrating over 60 years in boating.
11: 13 degrees in Warrigal, it's 10 in Traralgon. In Pakenham, it's 15 degrees. From the Capital Radio 3GG newsroom, I'm Scott Maidman. The EPA has fined a Traralgon company more than $10,000 for burning waste. Brad McIntosh has details.
12: EPA Victoria has given Minster Constructions Proprietary Limited the $10,176 fine after they burnt construction and demolition waste at the site of the former Churchill Hotel in April this year. It comes as they responded to an anonymous call from the member of the public who reported the bonfire and that it was still smouldering for 5 days. Officers found the burning waste had the appearance of debris from the demolished hotel, including plastic old lino flooring, as well as a burn pile of bricks, metal and glass. They also found there was no skip bin on site. The EPA has used the incident to remind the public that burning waste like that does not get rid of it. Brad McIntosh, Capital Radio News.
11: Latrobe City Council has endorsed a plan for a localised regional outreach program. The aim of the program is to battle the region's antisocial behaviour being witnessed across Moe, Morwell and Traralgon. About 20 hours a week would be spent to offer outreach across each community. The cost of the program has been put at about $250,000 in the first year alone. It seems more Aussie workers are staying in their existing jobs. Gabriel Hodson explains.
13: Research by the Australian Human Resources Institute has found employee turnover has fallen since the end of last year from 15% to 13% now. That's the lowest rate in 3 years. But News Corp says people aren't staying in jobs because they're happy with the salary. Pay increase expectations for the year ahead remain moderate at 3.3%. But even with that sort of pay rise, employees face the prospect of a real wage cut if inflation remains high at more than 4%. Gabriel Hodson reporting.
11: Australia Post is urging dog owners to take action as new data reveals more than 1,200 dog-related attacks on posties across the nation in the past 6 months, averaging nearly 50 incidents a week. Australia Post's Russell Munro says there are simple ways dog owners can prevent an incident.
14: Understand when the postie is going to be coming to your property to deliver that parcel. And when they do, or when they're going to arrive, make sure that you secure your dog behind a locked door or gate. Keep the dog secured away until the postie's left the property.
3: 3GG Local Sport.
11: There's a big challenge ahead for the Gippsland Stars tonight in the Victorian Netball League. The winless Stars will go head-to-head against the seventh-placed Western Warriors. The game gets underway at 7 p.m. at the State Netball Centre. Essendon great Matthew Lloyd wants anyone who does not want to be at the Bombers to be shown the door. Zach Merritt still reportedly wants to leave, while Jordan Ridley could also walk at the end of season. Lloyd telling Footy Classified, if a player does not want to be there, they should go.
15: Yes, the club's got to fix themselves and get themselves right, and these players are probably entitled to be disgruntled with what's going on at the football club. But once the new coach comes in, there's going to be a lot of change of staff. Anybody who doesn't want to be there, move them on, get them out of there.
11: And North Melbourne forward Paul Curtis has failed to overturn a 3-match suspension for rough conduct at the AFL Tribunal. That's the latest news update. I'm Scott Maiman from the Capital Radio Newsroom.
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16: We're banked up in Warragul this morning on Howard Street, just heading northbound approaching Alfred Street. Otherwise, having a look at your run into Melbourne. As we run into Melbourne, we're flying through on the Princes Freeway, a nice clear run for your Wednesday morning. The Pakenham Bypass is looking nice and smooth as well. As for the Monash Freeway, there is a collision city bound before Toorak Road. In the right-hand lane, speeds are back to 40 with delays back to Wellington Road. You can take the Princes Highway instead. When a child is in hospital, Ronald McDonald House gives their family a community of support, warm meals and a place to rest. Because when a child is sick or injured, family stays. More traffic soon on 3GG's Local Breakfast.
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11: Unleaded is $1.61 at the Shell Warragul Roadhouse, $1.64 at the United Traralgon West, and $1.69 at the BP in Moe.
3: 3GG's four-day forecast.
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1: 23 to 8. Looking cloudy. Some morning fog. Light winds. That's the tale of the tape for today. We're down to 10 degrees overnight. Your Thursday tomorrow is looking at some showers increasing. Cloudy conditions. Those showers should kick in the afternoon, continue through your Thursday evening, light winds, 19 at the top as I mentioned, shower or 217 on Friday and cooler again on Saturday, showery, light winds top around about 15 degrees. Today 11 for Mount Baw, 17 for the Prom, 20 today for Traralgon and the rest 21. Right now we are sitting on 12 degrees at Churchill, we've got 14 at Currumburra. Phillip Harland right now, good morning, sitting and enjoying 15 degrees.
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1: Coming up very soon, there is the chance to win money again with the Ultimate Ear Test. We'll get to that at 25 past 8. In addition to that, there is also coming up very, very soon another chance to jump on board the standby list. You have until Friday, 3 days left and counting, to get on the standby list to experience Chicago and the one and only Eric Clapton. Return airfares, $5,000. Worth of spending money as well. So what are you waiting for? Get ready to work your fingers to the phone. This is Forever Classic. 531 3GG. Here's Donna Summer.

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0: Survivor. It's the Eye of the Tiger. This is Gippsland's Forever Classic 531 3GG on this Wednesday morning. It is June 17th. If you know somebody who is celebrating today, I'd love to hear from you. You can give me a call if you like, 56222444, or if you want to, you can also send me an email. breakfast@3gg.com.au is the email address. Now, this is rather interesting. The blog Art of Manliness asked its readers to come up with a list of smells they thought were manly. Manly smells. Have a think. What do you reckon some of the answers might be? Here are the results. Manly smells include hardware stores. So every time you walk into TM&H, Mart of 10, you get that. Shoe polish is another one. Cut grass, I do love cut grass, particularly in summer. Sawdust is another manly smell. Scotch is another. Gunpowder. A campfire, I tell you what, there's nobody, you know, whether you're a man or a female, that doesn't appreciate the smell of a campfire. Pipe smoke was another one. Leather is another manly smell, according to research. Charcoal, and the last one, a bowling alley. There it is. Take from that what you will.
1: 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After classic. After classic. 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

all partly cloudy this morning, fog light winds. Kind of looking out there at the moment, it's kind of a little humid. Chasing a top 20 degrees, and right now we're sitting on 13 degrees. And that's the weather outside. So the last chance for you to do the lawns is what I'm thinking to myself. Yes, note to self, it is Forever Classic 3GG, we're after 8. Not only a chance to find out who's celebrating in the celebration book, what's happened on this day, the ultimate ear test, and the chance to win your way to Chicago to go and see Eric Clapton. Forever Classic 3GG.

0: too heard all. Gippsland's forever classic. 5:31, 3GGG, another local breakfast at 3 to 8. The latest from the newsroom, Scott Maiman is ready to deliver that. In a matter of minutes, we will give you the chance at money and also to get on the standby list to see Eric Clapton. But a survey finds that 8 in 10 adults are intimidated by the rules of drinking wine. When it comes to me, there are only three rules that matter. Open wine, insert straw, and drink.
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6: Heading to Mount Baw-Baw? 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
7: This is Budgie Bacon. A bit of fog and cloud around, and everyone has their eyes on the weather as we wait for a change that could hopefully bring some cold temperatures and put some snow on the ground. Lake Mountain, though, tobogganers have been having a blast. They're going to reopen again tomorrow for all that sliding fun. Baw-Baw waiting for that fall of snow. Buller, Bourke Street, though, pretty good. Nice snow cover. Should get the Bourke Street Express and a carpet open again today. Falls Creek waiting for better conditions for snowmaking and a natural snowfall, but no lifts today. Hotham, no lift set to spin until at least Friday by the looks of things, and the weather will change soon, and there is some hope before the weekend though. And you can ski, play and save at Selwyn Snow Resort, the most affordable snow resort in New South Wales.
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10: 13 degrees in Warrigal, 10 for Traralgon, 15 in Pakenham. From the Capital Radio 3GGG newsroom, I'm Scott Maiman. Casual and part-time workers are now included in the Allan government's plan to legalise the right to work from home 2 days a week. The long-awaited legislation, to begin from September 1st, was yesterday introduced into state parliament. Premier Jacinda Allan says the decision to expand the laws beyond full-time staff follows extensive consultation, denying it'll create more red tape.
11: I disagree. In fact, so do a lot of their own members and employers as well. because we had a lot of businesses respond to our survey, and we've had a lot of consultation as well with businesses. We know many of them are already doing it.
10: A 75-year-old man from Painesville is due to appear in the Bairnsdale Magistrates Court later this year, charged with stealing red gum fences in East Gippsland. Police allege fencing wire and the theft of timber had been going on over a two-year period, causing about $90,000 worth of damage to several farming properties. A property belonging to the parents of AFL Premiership stars Ben and Sam Reed has been raided in relation to police murderer Desi Freeman. Officers attended the address in Buckland yesterday as part of a wave of warrants in Victoria's northeast, as well as raids across the border in southwest New South Wales. The East Gippsland Shire Council is calling on the community to help shine a light on a small coastal town. Brad McIntosh has details.
12: For a second year in a row, Marlow has been named a finalist in the Victorian Tourism Industry Council's Top Tourism Award. The final 10% of the award score is determined by a public vote, with council calling on the community to get their vote in to help represent the beauty of what Gippsland East can offer. Marlow was named a finalist last year and missed out on taking the top honour, with the possibility of taking the win this year even more exciting. Voting is now open and closes on June 26. Brad McIntosh, Capital Radio News.
10: Fishers across Gippsland are getting fed up with the disgusting behaviour in the Gippsland lakes. A user has taken to social media to show photographs of multiple dead bass that were dumped. They've said the fish have been killed for no reason and that it's sad to see fishers act like this. The incident has since been reported to the Victorian Fisheries Authority. A massive jump in imported Chinese cars is driving Australia's biggest port towards another record year of trade. Gabriel Hodson has details.
13: If the country's largest port, the Port of Melbourne, is anything to go by, Australia's had a bumper year for shipping trade. It handled 3.5 million containers last year, and it's on track to smash that figure come June 30. The Financial Review says the port accounts for a third of Australia's container trade, and all up, 52% arrives from China. The next biggest country, the US, accounts for just 5%. The port is also the nation's biggest automotive gateway, with an 83% jump in Chinese car imports in the year to April. BYD is now Australia's second biggest car manufacturer behind Toyota. Gabriel Hodson reporting.
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10: The Socceroos are still buzzing after their opening World Cup victory. They've held a light recovery session as they prepare for Saturday's blockbuster against tournament co-hosts USA in Seattle. Defender Cameron Burgess says the squad is ready for the noise.
14: We're going to have to be ready for what they can bring, and I guess the same goes for them. They're going to have to be ready for what we can bring. So it's going to be a hard-fought game. Both teams coming off a win as well, so we're ready to go to battle, and I'm sure they'll be the exact same. It's going to be a pretty big spectacle, hopefully.
10: In tennis, Serena Williams will return to the grass at Wimbledon for the first time in 4 years after receiving a wild card to play in the women's doubles with sister Venus. And Aussie Alex Dimitar has advanced to the round of 16 at the Queen's Club Championships in London. That's the latest news update. I'm Scott Maiman from the Capital Radio Newsroom.
1: Traffic. Accident Towing Gippsland. Prompt and professional attention from Bunyip to Mallacoota and right across South Gippsland.
15: In Drouin this morning, we're banged up on Main South Road after the Summerhill Boulevard just heading northbound. Otherwise, having a look at your run into Melbourne, the Princes Freeway does have a nice clear run this morning, and the Pakenham Bypass is flying through to the Monash Freeway, where you will hit a bit of congestion. Between Clyde Road and the Princes Highway, there is a breakdown. The right-hand lane is closed, and speeds are back to 40. Get the model year 26.5 Ford Ranger Black Edition from 53k drive away at participating dealers. 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
2: The celebration book is on the way next. What caught my eye? Also coming up. Yeah, what's happened on this day in the Ultimate Ear Test? Going to be a busy morning. Maybe even the chance to go and see Eric Clapton. Stick around. It's going to get busy, Double G.

0: You could be in the United States September 11, celebrating the fact that you've just won a superstar experience. Monday is when we'll do the draw around about a quarter past seven. Good luck to you if you're not already on the standby list. More chances for you to do that. In fact, we'll do it before nine. Your chance to get on the standby list if you're not already. 56222444 is the telephone number. That number could come in handy right now. 17 past eight, it's time to have a look at this.
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0: Let's open up the archive and reveal what's happened on this day, June the 17th. China announced it had detonated a hydrogen bomb on this day in 1967. After a televised car chase, O.J. Simpson was charged with the murders of his ex-wife Nicole and her friend Ronald Goldman on this day in 1994. In 2005, Tom Cruise announced his engagement to actress Katie Holmes after just 2 months of dating. The infamous couch-jumping incident on Oprah followed soon after.
3: And the two of us together was just
4: a force to reckon with.
0: In 2008, hundreds of same-sex couples wed after gay marriage became legal in California. Rugby league and union legend Rex Mossop sadly died on this day. In 2010, he was 83. To 2017 and Bill Cosby, the trial for aggravated indecent assault declared a mistrial after jurors couldn't reach a verdict. The 2018 and The Incredibles 2 sets a box office record for an animated release, earning $180 million in its opening weekend. And in 2022, Running Up That Hill, the single by Kate Bush, goes to number one on the UK charts. Originally released in 1985, the song was a feature in the sci-fi television show Stranger Things. Its record 44-year climb to the top also makes Bush the oldest female to score a number one. And that's a little of what's happened on this day, June the 17th.
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5: And now, the celebration book.
0: From the celebration book today, happy birthday to Melissa Adams. Happy birthday for today, who apparently, I'm not supposed to mention this, but apparently she turns the big 5-0. Your secret is safe with me. I won't let that pass my lips. Happy birthday. Lots of love from Glenn Lockie and Riley Adams at Yarragon. I reckon there's going to be a celebration on tonight. If you celebrate today, you share it with the likes of swimming star Stephanie Rice, who is 38. Aussie actress Rebecca Breeds is 39. Tennis star Marcos Baghdatis is 41. Venus Williams is 46. Jason Patrick, the actor, is 60. Greg Kinnear is 63. And singer Barry Manilow is 83.
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0: Past 8, we are shaping up as a bit of a nice day, as a matter of fact, once we get rid of the fog, that is. Light winds, cloudy conditions, a nice top around about 20 degrees right now. Sitting on 13 as we get you ready to win some money. Right now, 3GG's ultimate ear test is up to $720. If you'd like to give it a go, I'd love you to win. 56222444 is the telephone number. Identify this, win the money. Well, if you don't get it right, you're in the draw anyway to win that fantastic prize pack at the end of the month, valued at nearly $500. 56222444. Thanks to Team 8 Tomato 10. Let's give it a crack. 3GG's ultimate ear test.

0: TMNH might attend George Street Mowing. It's the sound that has Gippsland guessing. Three double G's ultimate ear test.
1: Time to head to the phones. Let's see whether or not we can give away some money. What do you reckon? Hey, Dave. David of Pakenham.
2: Good morning, DC. How are you?
1: Yeah, good. Good. I think it's going to be a nice day today once the fog clears.
2: Yes, it's sort of like in the last few days it's been cold in the morning, but it gets nicer as the sun comes out in the afternoon.
1: It does indeed. Are you ready to win some money?
2: Of course, I'm always ready to win money, DC. You know that.
1: Okay. It is an everyday item. Okay. What is making that sound? How are we making that sound, David O'Packer?
2: Well, we're going into a cold area, actually. I'm thinking, you know, those top load freezers, how you lift the lid of those freezers. Could that be the sound that you're making?
1: Ooh, okay. The old chest freezer. The old Kelvinator. I can tell you that my grandmother used to have one of those, and I loved getting in there because down the bottom was where all the icy poles were. I can tell you, no. David of Pakenham, that is not what we're doing. Good guess, and it's a guess. It's got you in the draw to win a fantastic prize pack thanks to Crown and Andrews and TMNH Minor 10. Valued at nearly, $700 again. Valued at nearly $500. That could be yours, David of Pakenham. Have a lovely day.
2: Thank you very much, Deeks. You have a good day.
1: Another chance for you to win comes up again tomorrow morning. 25 past 6 is when we'll do it all over again. Thanks to TMNH Minor 10, 3GG.
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9: Thanks to Terry and the team at Crawford Marine, Chickerill Street, Morwell, celebrating over 60 years in boating.
10: 13 degrees in Warragul, 10 for Traralgon, 15 in Pakenham. From the Capital Radio 3GG Newsroom, I'm Scott Maiman. Casual and part-time workers are now included in the Allan government's plan to legalise the right to work from home 2 days a week. The long-awaited legislation, to begin from September 1st, was yesterday introduced into state parliament. Premier Jacinda Allan says the decision to expand the laws beyond full-time staff follows extensive consultation, denying it'll create more red tape.
11: I disagree. In fact, so do a lot of their own members and employers as well. Because we had a lot of businesses respond to our survey and we've had a lot of consultation as well with businesses. We know many of them are already doing it.
10: A 75-year-old man from Painesville is due to appear in the Bairnsdale Magistrates Court later this year, charged with stealing red gum fences in East Gippsland. Police allege fencing wire and the theft of timber had been going on over a 2-year period, causing about $90,000 worth of damage to several farming properties. A property belonging to the parents of AFL Premiership stars Ben and Sam Reed has been raided in relation to police murderer Desi Freeman. Officers attended the address in Buckland yesterday as part of a wave of warrants in Victoria's northeast, as well as raids across the border in southwest New South Wales. The East Gippsland Shire Council is calling on the community to help shine a light on a small coastal town. Brad McIntosh has details.
12: For a second year in a row, Marlow has been named a finalist in the Victorian Tourism Industry Council's Top Tourism Award. The final 10% of the award score is determined by a public vote, with council calling on the community to get their vote in to help represent the beauty of what Gippsland East can offer. Marlow was named a finalist last year and missed out on taking the top honour, with the possibility of taking the win this year even more exciting. Voting is now open and closes on June 26. Brad McIntosh, Capital Radio News.
10: Fishers across Gippsland are getting fed up with the disgusting behaviour in the Gippsland lakes. A user has taken to social media to show photographs of multiple dead bass that were dumped. They've said the fish have been killed for no reason and that it's sad to see fishers act like this. The incident has since been reported to the Victorian Fisheries Authority. A massive jump in imported Chinese cars is driving Australia's biggest port towards another record year of trade. Gabriel Hodson has details.
13: If the country's largest port, the Port of Melbourne, is anything to go by, Australia's had a bumper year for shipping trade. It handled 3.5 million containers last year, and it's on track to smash that figure come June 30. The Financial Review says the port accounts for a third of Australia's container trade, and all up, 52% arrives from China. The next biggest country, the US, accounts for just 5%. The port is also the nation's biggest automotive gateway, with an 83% jump in Chinese car imports in the year to April. BYD is now Australia's second biggest car manufacturer behind Toyota. Gabriel Hodson reporting.
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10: The Socceroos are still buzzing after their opening World Cup victory. They've held a light recovery session as they prepare for Saturday's blockbuster against tournament co-hosts USA in Seattle. Defender Cameron Burgess says the squad is ready for the noise.
14: We're going to have to be ready for what they can bring, and I guess the same goes for them. They're going to have to be ready for what we can bring. So it's going to be a hard-fought game. Both teams coming off a win as well, so we're ready to go to battle, and I'm sure they'll be the exact same. It's going to be a pretty big spectacle, hopefully.
10: In tennis, Serena Williams will return to the grass at Wimbledon for the first time in 4 years after receiving a wild card to play in the women's doubles with sister Venus. And Aussie Alex Dimitar has advanced to the round of 16 at the Queen's Club Championships in London. That's the latest news update. I'm Scott Maiman from the Capital Radio Newsroom.
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15: A busy morning in Trafalgar on 7 Mile Road, just heading southbound approaching Waterloo Road. Otherwise, a quick look at your run into Melbourne. A nice smooth run on the Princes Freeway this morning. It's been great for your Wednesday. Otherwise, the Pakenham Bypass is nice and clear as well. Once you get onto the Monash Freeway, you'll hit some delays after Clyde Road due to a breakdown in the right-hand lane and speeds of back to 40. When a child is in hospital, Ronald McDonald House gives their family a community of support, warm meals and a place to rest. Because when a child is sick or injured, family stays. More traffic soon on 3GG's Local Breakfast.
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10: Unleaded is $1.61 at the Shell Warrigal Roadhouse, $1.64 at the United Traralgon West, and $1.69 at the BP in Moe.
0: 3GG's four-day forecast.
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1: 23 to 9. Yeah, the Bureau is saying today we are looking cloudy. We're actually looking at a very nice day. Considering we are in winter, yeah, the Bureau is saying light winds down to 10 overnight. Tomorrow, we're looking cloudy again, some showers in the afternoon and evening. Light winds are Thursday top tomorrow. 19 degrees further ahead. Yeah, Friday, shower or two, cloudy, light wind 17 and a cooler Saturday. As the showers continue, light winds at a top round about 15. Today, though, 20 degrees for Traralgon, 17 for the Prom, 11 for Mount Baulbord, 21 everywhere else. Right now, we're sitting on 15 at Lee and Gather, Pakenham's on 16, and right now, 14 at Burby North.
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1: Well, may you ask, what caught my eye? I'll tell you in around about 6 minutes from now. Also coming up, we'll give you the chance to jump on board that standby list. You could be in Chicago Friday, September 11. Return airfares for two 5K in cash, all with thanks to Wonthaggi Kia. The superstar experience to see, good old Slow Hand. Yeah, coming up again very, very soon. In the meantime, here's some Cold Chisel, 3GG.

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3: Time to throw another name onto the standby list. Hello, 3GG. Who we got there?
4: Hey, Deeksy, it's Gavin from Druin.
3: Gavin of Druin. Hey, what are you doing in September?
4: Hopefully going to see Eric Clapton.
3: Yes, indeed. Hey, congratulations. You are caller 5. You are on the standby list. Well done to you, Gavin.
4: Thanks for that. I'm hoping to take my friend, my mum's friend, slash my big sister, Linda, who's got cancer, and she is not curable, so this will be great.
3: Well, how good is that? That is a great backstory. Well, the great news is that you are in the draw. You have a chance of winning this once-in-a-lifetime opportunity. The town of Chicago, the Windy City, the home of the Chicago Bulls. In fact, that is where you'll be heading to. The United Center is where you will be Friday, September 11. Eric Clapton live there. Return airfares for two as well as $5,000 of cash. Well done to you. Congratulations there to you, Gavin.
4: Thank you, Deeksy. Appreciate it.
3: All right, another chance for you to get on that standby list after 10 this morning with Craig Pritchard. Listen out for your cue to call. Good luck.
0: 3GG's local breakfast show. What caught our eye?
3: A nighttime burglar screwed up in Holland when apparently he flushed the toilet. The noise woke the dog, which started barking, which then alerted the occupants. It's kind of like, you know, there was an old woman who swallowed a fly. The family found the thief had fled the home, leaving a few drawers as well as the back door open. But in a hurry to escape, he didn't have time to take anything from the house. Fortunately as well, he didn't leave a calling card in the toilet.
0: 3GG is...
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0: Yes. How good was that album? Still got it at home on vinyl, forever classic. 531 3GG, it makes an appearance now and again at the Dixie household as I'm doing the vacuuming. That right there, how's that? Just on four away from nine, the latest from the newsroom, Scott Maven is standing by. And then, your first 30-minute music marathon for the day on the way. I see some Cyndi Lauper. Also, this from a former superstar experience in Billy Joel, and this is the sound of No Doubt. 30 minutes commercial free. It begins in minutes.
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8: 531 3GG's latest beach and surf conditions.
9: G'day there for Kilcunda today. Fair to good conditions. 2 to 3 foot swell. 5 knot offshore wind in from the north. High tide to 2.5 metres just after 1:30. 15 in the drink and 14 outside. For the island, fair to good conditions. 2 to 3 foot swell. 12 knot offshore wind in from the north. High tide to 1.5 metres at 20 to 1. 15 in the drink and 16 outside. 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I'm Andy and that's your 3GG surf report.
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13: 15 degrees in Warragul, 11 to Ralgan, 16 in Pakenham. From the Capital Radio 3GG Newsroom, I'm Scott Maiman. The Reserve Bank is warning it won't hesitate to lift interest rates again if inflation shows no sign of easing. Michael Packey reports.
14: After a two-day meeting, the Reserve Bank has decided to keep interest rates on hold at 4.35%, a unanimous decision among the nine board members. However, the RBA says inflation remains high. Governor Michelle Bullock is hoping the peace deal between the US and Iran will help lower energy costs, but unless prices come down, there's a chance rates may need to rise again.
15: Today's decision does not rule out further tightening in monetary policy.
14: Federal Treasurer Jim Chalmers admits it's a balancing act.
16: It doesn't make life any easier for people, but it doesn't make life harder either.
14: The central bank's decision to keep rates on hold for now comes as the government ponders whether to extend the cut to the fuel excise. Michael Packey reporting.
13: A Gippsland farmer charged by WorkSafe Victoria over a worker's death has the matter listed for today in the Latrobe Valley Magistrates Court. In November 2024, a 47-year-old female worker suffered fatal injuries whilst operating a bale wrapper, accessing the machine's danger area while replacing a roll of plastic film. The 66-year-old Gippslander faces four charges, with WorkSafe alleging he failed to reduce the risk of injury or death. State opposition leader Jess Wilson is vowing to close a legal loophole, which she says is letting down thousands of emergency service workers who are assaulted on the job. Stephanie Wacklewick reports.
17: Anyone who injures a paramedic, a nurse or another frontline worker faces at least 6 months behind bars. But if a worker is assaulted while they're on their break during their shift, their attacker could escape jail because they were not on duty. Opposition leader Jess Wilson says she wants to fix that.
18: We need to ensure that when emergency services workers are going to get a coffee or are having their lunch break, the law protects them because they are out there protecting us.
17: The opposition will introduce new laws to close the legal loophole and ensure workers are protected throughout their entire shift. The Allen government has already asked the Victorian Law Reform Commission to review the definition of on duty and change the law if required, but its findings not due until mid next year. Stephanie Wacklewick, State Parliament, Melbourne.
13: The Weather Bureau has officially declared an El Nino, suggesting it could be the most severe in decades. The Bureau of Meteorology says central and eastern parts of Australia are most likely to be affected by the conditions. Gippslanders are being encouraged to register any planned burn-offs to avoid the potential of unnecessary call-outs for firefighters. The CFA says while parts of Gippsland have received rainfall recently, don't be complacent as burn-offs will still need to be done, but with care. It's recommended to register any planned burn-off using the CFA's online portal. Gippsland farmers are trialling artificial intelligence in a bid to improve water efficiency. It's not just AI being trialled, but also a variety of smart irrigation technologies. There's hope combined it'll improve water efficiency and at the same time protect local waterways. Six farms have received grants through an irrigation program run by the West Gippsland Catchment Management Authority, as well as Agriculture Victoria.
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13: North Melbourne forward Paul Curtis has failed to overturn a three-match suspension for rough conduct at the AFL Tribunal. The 23-year-old was suspended after his tackle left West Coast's Hamish Davis concussed. And Damien Hardwick admits he's got to do better after being called out for his criticism of umpires. Earlier this week, AFL football boss Greg Swan called the Gold Coast coach to put him on notice following his comments after the loss to Geelong. Hardwick has told Fox Footy he knows his attitude has got to change.
19: It is something I've got to get better at, but I do wear my heart on my sleeve. I'm a horrible loser. I'm not going to lie. My mother has said that, and she always says you've never tolerated losing well, and I've just got to get better at it. It's not something I'm overly great at.
13: And that's the latest news update. I'm Scott Maiman from the Capital Radio Newsroom.
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20: A busy morning in Warragul, just on Victoria Street, heading southbound, approaching Smith Street. As for your run into Melbourne, the Princess Freeway is still flying through, and the Pakenham Bypass is a great run for your Wednesday morning. The Monash Freeway, we do have delays following a breakdown citybound after Clyde Road. Get the all-new Ford Everest Active 4x4 from just 60k drive away at participating dealers. 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That's the latest 3GG Time Saver Traffic.
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22: Unleaded is $1.61 at the Shell Warragul Roadhouse, $1.64 at the United Traralgon West, and $1.69 at the BP in Moe.
23: 3GG's four-day forecast for Southern Stock Feeds, offering fully customised dairy, beef and sheep pellets.
0: Fog is starting to burn off. Still around in some parts. We are looking partly cloudy for your Wednesday. Some light winds. We are down to 10 degrees overnight tomorrow. Showers increasing. Yeah, they'll kick off in the afternoon. Continue through your Thursday night. Light winds. Otherwise, a cloudy top around 19 degrees. Shower or two, a little cloudy on Friday, 17, and showers at this stage. And 15 degrees with a few light winds on Saturday. Today, chasing 11 for Mount Baw-Baw, 17 for the Prom, 20 for Traralgon, 21 everywhere else. Right now, Warragul on 14 degrees, 13 at Moe, and right now Inverloch is sitting on 15 degrees.
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one station. We play all the hits, 30 minutes commercial free. It is a 30-minute music marathon, proper classic. 3GG, Jerry Harrison after this one from the Bee Gees. Turn it up.

We'll be right back.

0: The amount of spaces left for you to get your name on the standby list are getting smaller and smaller. If you're not already on the standby list to see the one and only Eric Clapton in Chicago, USA, well, be listening right across your workday for the chance to win. The weather looking cloudy, some morning fog, light winds, still chasing 20 today. Right now, 14 degrees is what we're sitting on tomorrow. But out of 10 overnight, looking cloudy, some afternoon and evening showers. Otherwise, a cloudy Thursday, tomorrow 19, shower or two and 17 Friday. Saturday, showers, top of 15.
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0: Ah, the magic that comes from a 30-minute music marathon. Another with Craig Pritchard just after 10 this morning. 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

0: 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Another chance to get on the standby list coming up soon.
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0: R.E.M. Yes, this goes out to the one I love, and the one I love is the 30-minute music marathon. Are you ready for your next? Once we update you in the 3GG newsroom, Scott Maiman will do that in a matter of minutes. Craig Pritchard steps in. 30 minutes commercial free. Coming up, cranking up the excitement tonight with the real McCoy. Also this one, on the way from Madness Plus. One of our other superstar experiences, all that and more. Still to come, have a great day.
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11: Thanks to Terry and the team at Crawford Marine, Chickerill Street, Morwell, celebrating over 60 years in boating.
12: 16 degrees in Porrigal, it's 13 in Traralgon, 17 for Pakenham. From the Capital Radio 3GG newsroom, I'm Scott Maiman. Parks Victoria is investigating illegal dumping at the Sale Wetlands. A photo has been shared on social media of the site near Cox's Bridge showing the pile of waste. Parks Victoria says most illegal dumpings usually contain household waste, which is able to be disposed of for either free or low cost through local transfer stations. Bass Coast Shire Council is today expected to consider the future of Inverloch's surf parade. The message from Inverloch residents: don't remove the visitor car parking spots. Bass Coast Shire Council is expected to review a submission that shows the ability to provide a two-way road, beachside parking and a pathway without impacting the coastal reserve. Concerns have been raised recently that if the parking bays are removed, visitors will park in neighbouring streets, which will cause traffic problems and backlash from local residents. Casual and part-time workers are included in Victoria's new work-from-home laws. The new legislation, introduced into Parliament yesterday, will require employers to allow employees to work 2 days a week from home where possible. Sally Curtin at the Victorian Chamber of Commerce and Industry says in the current environment, nothing could be worse.
13: That's the last thing we need to be doing. We need to make it easier to employ people, not harder. And that's something that businesses said across the board, that of course we've got flexibility, we've got the highest work from home rates here in Victoria. There is no problem to solve. There won't be a single job created.
12: Tarralgon-based Nationals MP Melina Bath is moving amendments to the Outdoor Recreation Victorian Bill to protect the rights of the state's outdoor recreation communities. Brad McIntosh has details.
14: The Nationals and Liberals are moving the package of improvements as the bill will merge the Victorian Fisheries Authority and the Game Management Authority into a single statutory body from July 1. The Coalition has said it doesn't oppose the merger, but says Labor has failed to safeguard the commercial fishing sector and regional users. Miss Bath says she wants to see the proud tradition of hunting and fishing continue, and that updated framework would legally require